0: military innovations, etc. At the same time, undergraduate education expanded dramatically. Mm-hmm. You go to university, you'll furnish your life with more ideas, with more experiences to make you a more interesting, open, thoughtful person, and you'll get a better job as a result. Mm-hmm. And so there's this compact. And I think we're at a point now in the United States where that compact feels very broken.
1: Mm-hmm. Davide, maybe just pick up on

often in the film, she's, you know, she's got back pain and she continues. Mm-hmm. And to some people, this doesn't make any sense. And some of her processes, you wonder, this could be faster in another way, or you could go buy clothespins. You don't need to repair them

0: Hi there, I'm the Honest Guy. And you're listening to Q.
1: Some artists do their best work alone. Others

0: I think that there's a lot of weirdly like fractured and broke broken timelines based on the internet's existence in many different directions. But like, I didn't realize that the way the guys like me and Kamasi grew up were so niche and so specific to us until getting older and watching the scene or watching the environment change for it and realizing like when we had each other, this was like a it was a wild, it was kind of like a wild, like, oh man, we just were going for blood every chance we got, you know, especially with the playing. And it's like, this was all learned from the generations before us from, you know, if you ask Kamasi, there's different influences for him that you can see outright, but even like from Zappa to Jocko to Herbie to Stanley to, you know what I mean? Like to Frank, to John Coltrane, to Pharoah Sanders, to, you know, all of this took a factor in our processing growing up. And it was like, it was kind of like it informed us where to go, I think, you know? And we didn't think twice about it, but then also didn't realize that this was not common, a common thing for everybody, I think. For me personally, it just feels like, yeah, I'm 100% a child of that. That's the Tony Williams, that's what informed me on where to go, you know, where it can go, you know, what it can be.
1: Looking forward to seeing where you push next.
0: Thank you.

You just heard The Beaches with Shower Beer. I'm Odario Williams. You're listening to CBC Music Live. We're with The Beaches at Scotiabank Arena in Toronto in front of a huge crowd of their hometown fans. They're playing all of the songs off their latest record, No Hard Feelings. It won Rock Album of the Year at the 2026 Juno Awards, where The Beaches also won Group of the Year for the third straight year. That makes a total of seven Junos for the band.

0: Toronto, how we do it?
1: That's the beaches with Everything is Boring at Scotiabank Arena in Toronto. Hey, if you like that,

0: and it was holding right onto the lure. It was like not letting go.
1: And is it crying out? As it's, what kind of sounds is it making?
2: It didn't make a single peep at all.
0: It didn't really make very many sounds. It was just kind of flapping its wings a lot.
2: Yeah.
1: Okay. And Marie, you know, this is all happening on the water. Are you on the boat with them, or you find out later?
2: No. So I was up in the cottage, and myself and Wyatt's buddy Keith were in the cottage, and Wyatt comes.

0: She took the worst right out of her mouth. 11 days ago, Dr. Krista Edelman of Richmond, Virginia, woke up to discover that everything was just fine. We don't need to worry about her or bats. Bats stay away from us, and it's great. Okay, here's a song or something. Can we just play some music now? No, I don't want to talk about this story because I don't want to. Well, I don't consider it news you can use. I consider it like news you can not excuse. You know what? Fine, but just don't blame me when people demand we reimburse them for their therapy. Okay, everyone, listen, here's the truth. 11 days ago, Dr. Krista Edelman of Richmond, Virginia, awoke to discover, I'm going to let her tell you. And a quick warning, you will hate this.
1: So this morning, I was asleep, and I had a dream that there was a little mouse trying to get into my mouth. And so I'm half asleep. I reach up to my mouth, again, still thinking this is a dream.
0: And then she realizes it is a dream. Her mouth is fine, and she gets up and has waffles. And they're really good, and that's the end. Please don't play anymore. No, please, don't.
1: I reach up to my mouth, again, still thinking this is a dream, and then I touch something that is kind of slimy and a little

0: skier. Yeah.
1: People are making judgments about her return to race at the Olympics after her major injury. So we want to understand why these idols, why these people we look up to make decisions.
0: Helena, are you saying that spectators are also kind of at fault here, demanding more from our idols? And does that turn into a kind of feedback loop?
1: It certainly is a feedback loop. I don't want to put anyone at fault, but cultural

professor of African and African-American studies at Duke University. Erykah Badu's new album with The Alchemist is called Before the World Blows, and that is out right now. And also, if you're in the Toronto area, you can catch Erykah Badu live at the RBC Amphitheatre in Toronto on September 13th.

0: just talking up on Bible characters, do you have any character in the Bible that you really resonate with? Do you David. Read someone's story and you're just...
1: David.
0: David.
1: David. David and Paul. David and Paul. Is I love, like the Psalms, one day he happy, one day he depressed, one day he good, one day he bad, one day he strong, one day he messing up. I mean, David, you know, David wasn't a good father. Mm. David wasn't a good husband. David, you know, was a great soldier, but they

0: cultural gospel music, Mr. Kirk Franklin. What is in store for us?
1: I think that because gospel music is a reflection of the reality of the existence of a true and living God, is that I think that the music will always be a reflection of what that is. Is that it may have different sounds, it may have different sonics, different production. It may have a multiplicity of variables that do not exist now. Yeah. But as long as there is a conversation of the existence of the triune God, is that I believe that the music that will forever exist, that will proclaim the good news of Jesus Christ. Whether it's through Chandler Moore, Jonathan McReynolds, Tasha Cobbs, whether it's through Daryl Walls, Ja'Kalyn Carr.
0: Yeah.
1: Is that the music is alive and is real and is still on the way.
0: Oh, beautiful. Yeah. Mr. Kirk Franklin, thank you so much for your time. I have, you know, when we get to heaven, as long as you're on the keys, we'll be having a party. So
1: that is so funny. That is so funny. Well, listen, I'll be there.
0: By God's grace. Thank you so much.

This is CBC News. Good morning, it's 5:30. I'm Rowan Kennedy with your CBC News from Montreal. The Bank of Canada will announce

0: An Ode to Sydney Poitier by Rose Cousins and Kaya Cater. It is 5:58, sitting in 15 degrees, mainly clear skies. It's 14 and mostly cloudy in Quebec City. It's 12, partly cloudy in Sherbrooke, 13 and partly cloudy in Mont-Tremblant, 4 degrees, clear skies in Gaspé. Lita.
1: We've got decent rides around and no major problems. We're seeing delays as usual forming in some areas in the Montreal area, especially for the 25 South, especially on 13 South as you make your way on the 13 South over the Vachon Bridge. A bit of collection of vehicles, mostly transport trucks this morning. And there's a lot of volume. So drive with care around. There's a lot of volume in different areas like Highway 20.
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3: I'm Gerby Bailey, in for Tom Power. Sammy Lautry was a fan favorite on the sixth season of Canada's Drag Race. Since then, they've accumulated millions of fans online. They'll be here to tell you about growing up Acadian in eastern Canada and the one thing the alt-right and drag queens have in common.
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5: This is World Report. Good morning, I'm Martina Fitzgerald. In just a few hours, the Bank of Canada will announce its decision on interest rates. It comes against the backdrop of an escalating trade war between Canada and the United States. Nisha Patel has a preview.
6: There's little doubt among economists that the Bank of Canada will hold steady, keeping its key interest rate at 2.25%. Still, the central bank's decision-making has become more complicated after trade talks between Canada

morning. It's 10 minutes after 6 o'clock. I'm Gordon Lambie, and this is Quebec AM. Welcome, everybody, to this September 2nd edition of Quebec AM. Right now, it is 4 degrees and foggy in Kuujjuaq, 19 with mist in Rouyn-Noranda. That gives you the range across the province. And 4 degrees and clear in Baie-Comeau. It says

0: sunny here, but I wonder if that's a little bit optimistic for 6:10 in the morning. I don't know if the sun is up yet. The downside of sitting in a room with no windows. Coming up on the show this morning, it may technically still be summer, but we're going to head out onto the ice to hear a little bit about how Quebec City wants to become a hub for curling. We'll visit the brand new Ellipse Assurance Curling Center ahead of its opening. Before we get to that, though, Peter Tartsy is in our Quebec City studio for a look at the regional news headlines. Good morning, Peter.
1: Good morning, Gordon. Well, we're finding out this morning about Quebec introducing new safety guidelines for trucks, and this is an effort to reduce fatal collisions. But some say they still don't go far enough. Vehicles with added safety rates, rate higher on the province's safety scale, but adding those features is not a requirement. So we're finding out from Magali Bibron, their director of programs at Vélo-Québec. She says blind spots can be deadly for cyclists and wants the province to enforce stricter measures rather than just recommend them. We're also hearing about the Nunavik Police Service relaunching its cadet program. The NPS says the program aims to encourage Inuit participation within the police force. The program, first launched back in 2018, was later abandoned. And now we're finding out from Metzger Sauvage, their captain of the NPS, coordinator of the program, saying the new iteration of the program aims to teach youth life skills alongside those needed to be a successful police officer. And lastly, 49 Quebecers will share a $55 million jackpot. That is from Lotto Max. It's never been seen before. And so these lucky 49, most of whom don't know each other, bought a share of the winning ticket in a group format on Loto-Québec on its website. They met Tuesday, the head office of Loto-Québec, to receive their win. And they come from 12 regions, people from Montreal, from the Montérégie, the Lanaudière, the Laurentians, as well as the Laval area. So a big prize to be shared amongst a big group of people.
0: What a day.
1: They might all go on a trip together now and get to know each other and get to know each other a little better.
0: Thanks so much, Peter.
1: You're welcome.
0: Well, you might want to sit down for this. Standing desks may not be as good for you as people think. Sure, they offer a break from being stuck in the same seated position all day, but when it comes to things like heart health and cardiovascular fitness, there's little evidence that standing desks do much good. For more on this, we're joined by Dr. Christopher Labos. He's a cardiologist and epidemiologist, and he's filling in for our usual house doctor, Peter Lin. Good morning. Welcome to Quebec AM.
2: Well, thank you for having me.
0: So we've heard before this idea that sitting is the new smoking. Was that wrong?
2: No, it wasn't wrong. I think it's pretty clear, and multiple studies have shown that our sedentary behavior is not good for us. The fact that most of us now have office jobs and are no longer out, working the farm or cutting down trees the way our forefathers did, this is not good for our health. We would all benefit to be moving more and being more active. It's just that the whole concept of sedentary behavior is a little bit more subtle than I think a lot of people realize.
0: So why is it not as much of a problem to be sitting all day at work?
2: It's not that it's not a problem to be sitting at work. It's just that your job in and of itself is not necessarily predictive of your sedentary behavior, because you can be active throughout the day. You can be active after work. You can be somebody who finishes your work day and then goes out and exercise. You can be somebody who does things during the day. So when they've done studies that just asking people what their job is, once you adjust for other factors and how active they are during the day, that job title doesn't necessarily predict whether you're going to have an increased risk of cardiovascular disease.
0: Okay, so if being more mobile, moving is better for you, wouldn't a standing desk help with that?
2: So here's the problem. As the assumption, of course, is that if you have a standing desk, you're going to be standing up, you're going to be walking around more, you're going to be doing stuff during the day. But that actually turns out not necessarily to be true. I mean, just having a standing desk, first of all, doesn't mean that you're going to use it. Second of all, it doesn't mean that it's going to prompt you into walking around more during the day. Just the simple act of standing in and of itself isn't exercise, because standing is not exercise. Standing still and sitting still really amount to sort of the same thing when you're trying to get your steps in for the day.
0: So what's the research say about how this sort of plays into things like cardiovascular health?
2: So it's interesting because when the research has been done on this, they haven't necessarily been able to isolate the effect of standards.

0: standing desk. So when standing desks have been part of research, and there isn't that much of it, by the way, it's usually part of a larger intervention in a workplace. It's usually about, getting people to move more. They have exercise programs, they have special walking clubs, they have breaks throughout the day. So whenever it has been studied, it's very difficult to isolate the effect of the standing desk in and of itself, because it's usually part of a package that's been introduced into the workplace by the company that's trying something different.
1: So I know that there's been a lot of adoption of standing desks in various environments. I hear what you're saying about there not being a lot of research, but is there any sense that there's a benefit from using this?
0: Here's the thing. If you like standing desks, if you have sort of, let's say, lower back pain and you want to change positions periodically and you want to be able to adjust your desk, I mean, that's fine. I mean, we have adjustable chairs, so there's no problems with having adjustable desks, right? So if you want to have that flexibility to adjust your workstation because, you know, it makes you more comfortable, then, you know, all the benefit to you. But that's just ergonomics, right? So this is just an issue of ergonomics, of being comfortable. It doesn't actually improve your health. It doesn't prevent any type of disease. You're just paying more because these desks are more expensive. You're paying more for extra comfort. And if you're okay with that, that's fine.
1: Are there downsides to standing all day?
0: Well, yeah, there are. So, I mean, varicose veins, foot, hip pain. So in the same way that, you know, changing positions can make you comfortable, if you have pre-existing problems like a bad hip or a bad knee, standing all day is actually going to be more uncomfortable. And so you have to be a little bit careful about that. If you look at people who have jobs where they have to stand all day, like guards at Buckingham Palace and other people, they tend to wear compression stockings because being on your feet all day can cause leg swelling, can cause varicose veins. So it's not as if it's all upside with standing desks. There are the potentials for problems if you're standing all day.
1: So another situation where we need to be conscious of the ups and downs as we're taking this approach.
0: Exactly. I mean, a standing desk is fine if you like it, but it's certainly not necessary for you to go out and buy one if you don't.
1: Well, thanks so much for filling us in.
0: My pleasure. You take care.
1: That's Dr. Christopher Labos, who's a cardiologist and epidemiologist. He was speaking to us from Montreal. Well, Quebec City is one step closer to officially opening its brand new Ellipse Assurance Curling Center. Mayor Bruno Marchand says the center will be ready for the Canada Winter Games, which take place in the provincial capital from February 27th to March 14th. Marchand says the new curling center is an important step for the city in trying to maintain its new designation as the most active city in Canada. CBC reporter Sarah Kate Dallaire headed to the new hub for an exclusive look at the rink, and she got a tour from Jean-Sébastien Roy, the newly appointed general manager of the center.
2: So welcome to the new Quebec Curling Center. This is our brand new 8-sheet curling center, one of the most modern in Canada. So as you can see, we have some nice furniture and stuff like that that looks like granite, which is similar to our type of stone that we use for curling. And we will move into the place where people are going to play. So we're currently in our 8-sheets facility. This is like 4 sheets on one side and another 4 sheets on the other side. Those are 2 independent sections that can be played during the season. As you can see, there's 4 walls, but there's 2 walls with windows. So this is very, very interesting because we don't see that a lot of time. I've been traveling across Canada and this is probably one of the first time that I see something like that. So it gives, you know, an opportunity for all our players to see outside and enjoy. We have an electronic scoreboard. This is unique in Canada. The area is well organized for the sound because it's very echoed. You have lots of problems in different curling club where you're trying to communicate, but you have this echo that is there. So right now we have lots of acoustic panels that helps the information to the communication between players. This is huge. This is the largest in the province of Quebec. It's by far the most modern in Canada. And we're very proud to have this in our location. Hopefully we can get lots of Quebec provincial champions.

0: championship, Canadian championship as well. This is a state-of-the-art infrastructure. So on the second floor, we have a very huge, I would say, ballroom, a lounge section, and a magnificent view on the city of Quebec. This place will be where our curlers will actually come for a little drink after their game and enjoy friendship, talk about stories and stuff like that. This is very unique to curling. The sport is an Olympic sport, but there's a lot of friendship and stuff like that among our players. People love to socialize, and curling is perfect for that. We also have a view, a direct view, on the eight sheets, so people that want to watch their colleagues, partners, teammates will be able also to do it. And as you can see, this place is unbelievable. I just think that for the people from Quebec City, this is an opportunity to actually try the curling as a sports for recreation, but also for competition.
1: Hello, my name is François Bouffard. I'm the president of the Jacques Cartier Curling Club and also administrator of this new curling club.
2: The three clubs of Quebec City have merged together to form this new club. Mm-hmm. What impact does it have for your club to be a part of this?
1: Well, first of all, it just ensured the longevity of curling in our region, which was one of really our first objective we had by doing that. You know, we are a small, we exist since over 100 years now, but it's always a challenge to financially make it in, making sure that we could be for a long time. And having this facility, having also the cooperation and the partnership with the City of Quebec, that really allows us to say, and that was one of our main goals when we started our discussion with the city, is that we want this to be forever. So the deal that we have with them, we just ensure that we're just creating funds, that we're ensured that we are going to be there in a long time.
2: And for now, you are keeping your facility, as I understand.
1: Yeah, for this year, because the center is not ready yet, and the curling start in a couple of, even next week, there will be, our ice is ready for curling at Jacques Cartier. So it was, also with the Jeux du Canada, the Canadian Winter Games, that was a little bit difficult for us also to say, okay, well, should we cut the year, play half a year and all that? So also, we decided to say, let's do a full year, because for us also financially, it's important to have everything there. And of course, making sure that whatever you do as a member, it's going to be for almost the last time. So there will be some kind of how do you call that? Not melancholy, but there will be some feeling that, geez, yeah, it's not going to be the same after that, but it's going to be totally different and really positive.
2: What are the differences between the centers that we're used to in Quebec City and the province and this new place?
1: Well, we have a club that people, our members, are feeling they are a member of it. They have the sentiment d'appartenance, as we say in French. So that's something that is a challenge to, we'll need to recreate it here. I feel that it's going to happen because it's based on the people. So camaraderie, friendship, socializing, because the nature of the sport is about socializing. Yes, of course, it's a competitive sport, but at the same time, most of the curlers, they play to have a good time for 2 hours and then have another hour of just cheering and dialoguing and having fun together.
2: Which is something that we can see was thought of when building this new facility. There are different spaces, there are different levels as well, and you can always see the ice from upstairs, from the ground level. How would you say it compares with the curling facilities in the country?
1: Yeah, well, it started about January, almost 2 years ago, we went with the people from the city to Toronto and the Ontario area, and we look at what is there, what they do, mostly eight sheet of curling, and we just picked the good ideas from each club, like just the balcony, the terrace we have. It was not part of our request at the beginning, but when we went there with the city, we went to a one club, they have that. Wow, this is wonderful. And then that's how this created. So I think this club, I told it to for everyone, is the nicest, not only nicest, the best looking, but also the most efficient curling club in North America, if not

0: the world. I've been in many clubs around the world, and this one is really outstanding.
1: What do you hope this will bring for the sport in Quebec City, but in the province as well?
0: It's just to democratize the sport. Many times we hear, oh yeah, just people, even my friends, I spoke to them, and they say, oh, you play curling, how is it? I say, just come. So you have to understand, this is the cheapest sport activity in the winter. You cannot find anything. So when you come here, we could provide you what we call the slider, which replaces the shoes if you need to, you don't have shoes. We provide you the brush, the broom. We provide you, of course, the stone. We provide you. So. As someone who wants to enter into this game, you just come here with a pair of running shoes, a clean run, and that's it. You don't need to have a special clothes. So it's very inexpensive for whoever wants to start. But more importantly, and for the future of our sport, for the parents who have young kids that maybe they don't want to play hockey or they can't afford playing hockey, they cannot afford to go skiing, they cannot afford to, this is very accessible. This is nothing. It's like you come here, bring your person, and we'll take care of that. So I think for that, by democratizing the sport, it will open up more about, oh yeah, it's not only a sport for elite, or it's not only, because you see that the only thing you see curling on TV is on by the elite, which most of the people say, oh, I enjoy watching it on TV. But now you can, let's go and come. And that's what I think we hope this will create a new emphasis, a new appetite for curling.
2: François Bouffard is the head of the Jacques Cartier Curling Club. It's one of the Quebec City, one of the three curling clubs in Quebec City that will soon merge into the Ellipse Assurance Curling Center. He was speaking with CBC's Sarah Quetelard.

You're listening to the Somersets with their song Move Back Home. Coming up on time for the regional news, Rowan Kennedy is standing by. Stay tuned, we'll be back on the other side.

0: This is CBC News. Good morning, it's 6:30. I'm Rowan Kennedy with your CBC News from Montreal. Quebec's new secularism law is now in effect, and it's changing the rules around religious practices in public institutions. Now, for college students, that means designated prayer rooms are no longer allowed. As of yesterday, Hatefe Padidar reports.
1: For Dawson College's student Antonia Velasquez-Vargas, the praying room wasn't just a place to pray.

0: Moi, je suis chrétienne. Et juste aller me reposer, juste parler avec Dieu, juste avoir...
1: She says, as a Christian, she used this space to reflect or simply have a quiet place to herself. But under Quebec's new secularism law, designated prayer spaces are no longer permitted in CEGEPs and universities. At Vanier College, the prayer room on the fifth floor has been locked since August. A notice on the door directs Muslim students to a mosque across the street.

0: We'll hear what it could mean for fishermen and the industry here that relies heavily on the market south of the border. And stay tuned for that conversation coming up in a moment. First, though, we're going to turn back to Peter Tardzi in our Quebec City studio for a look at the weather across the province. What are things looking like this morning, Peter?
1: Good morning, Gordon. Well, we're looking at just off the bat there, when we're looking at current conditions, a bit of a cloudy, cool start to the morning. We've got temperatures just around underneath the 5-degree mark there over in Gaspé. You're at 4 this morning. The cold spot in the province, other areas, they're just above it. And so hovering around that, between that sort of 5 and 15-degree mark. So it is a cold, cool start to the day, albeit out in the northwest, it's quite warm out there. 19 degrees there for Hawaii, so the hot spot in the province. A bit of an outlier, to be honest with you. But as we look at area forecasts for the rest of the day, temperatures creeping up slowly but surely to just around the 20-degree mark, a little bit above it there, depending on if you're close to the Montreal area. So starting out for Rouen and Val-d'Or today, 22 for the high, few showers, risk of thunderstorms. In Mont-Tremblant, 20, and showers, risk of thunderstorms there as well. And then as we look towards Sherbrooke down there from Trois-Rivières to Quebec City to Baie-Saint-Paul, pretty much 22, 23 degrees, albeit with a bit of sun, some clouds out there depending on where you are, but expect quite a bit of sunlight as well. And then as we look towards Saguenay, Chibougamau, their temperatures between 24 and 20, a mix of sun and cloud. And in Chibougamau specifically there, you got a 40% chance of showers and risk of thunderstorms. Out in the eastern part of the province, Rimouski, New Carlisle, Percé, Gaspé, temperatures between 20 and 22, lots of sun there in the forecast. On the north shore, Baie-Comeau and Sept-Îles, 18 and 19 degrees respectively, you've got lots of sun there as well. Natashquan, 18 and sunny. As I look towards the lower north shore there, Chevry, as well as Blanc-Sablon there, 17, 19 degrees on the thermometer today, and lots of sun. Looking towards the Mags, 19 with some sun and cloud. Pardon me, a bit of a frog in my throat there this morning. And then as I look towards Fermont, Schefferville, they're 18 degrees as well for both of those municipalities and sunny skies. And then in Nunavik, quite warm today. I'm seeing 24, 21, and then a bit cooler as we head towards Saskatchewan. They're 10 degrees and Iqaluit 22. But yeah, as I mentioned, they're 22 and 24 degrees there for Kujarapik and Kujarak. Lots of sun in the forecast as well for Nunavik today.
0: Thanks so much, Peter.
1: You're welcome.
0: People working in the fish and seafood industry in Quebec are bracing for the impact of the recent 25% tariffs imposed by the United States. Industry leaders are looking for new markets to sell to, as 90% of Quebec's fish and seafood products are currently shipped south of the border. At the same time, the industry is also breathing a sigh of relief this week as they've learned Canada will not be imposing counter tariffs, avoiding another major blow. For more on this story, I spoke with Serge Fortin. He's the head of the AQIP, Quebec's Fishing Industry Association. Serge Fortin, good morning. Welcome to Quebec AM.
2: Good morning.
0: So first off, what was your reaction when you heard Donald Trump would impose 25% tariffs on some Canadian seafood and fish products?
2: We were scared about the reaction of the American, because 90% of our product goes to the US market. So you understand that for most of our industry, if the American government goes to this way, this could be it will be a very hard problems for us.
0: Up until now, your industry had been spared tariffs for the most part in the trade war. Did you expect you would eventually see seafood and fish products end up on the list like this?
2: No, because since Trump went to the as a president of the United States, we were like under the carpet. I mean, they never talk about seafood product in this economic war. So we were surprised that our government opened use our product to open in the how you say that, the ASEAN in English. Sorry about that.
0: Okay, the CUSMA, the Canada US Mexico agreement.
2: Yeah. You get it. So we were surprised about that.
0: And then, now, you mentioned a minute ago how much Quebec seafood is sold south of the border, 90%

0: percent. What impact could these tariffs stand to have on the industry? Like you said, it would be difficult, but what could happen here?
1: That means probably that most of our industries could close the door or make a bankruptcy, because they, you know, to find another way to sell your products, it takes time. So our industries, since a few decades, make business with our partners on the south. So I don't imagine what could be the worst scenarios that could happen. I mean, for most of our members.
0: What are you hearing from fishermen?
1: They told us that they understand that they should work with us in this case, because for all of them, it could be they will have almost the same problems if the government goes that way. So they told us that they will approve all the things that we will do to save our sector's activities.
0: Now, there had been some concern expressed about Canada imposing counter tariffs. The country has now decided not to do that on American seafood and fish products. You and others in the industry are saying this is good news. Why is that?
1: Let me give you a practical example. A seafood processor in Quebec may have commitment to customers that extend beyond the local fishing seasons. So if local supply becomes unavailable, most of the time the company may temporarily import seafood from the U.S. So to fulfill those contracts, adding 25% tariff would immediately raise costs. So with the announcement, this is a good news for most of the company workers, fishermen, because it helped the company to continue to operate. And in the worst case, we scare about the react of the President Trump. I mean, if tomorrow he decided to put 25 or 50% on the seafood product, we know that for most of our company, there's no other way to, there's no other chance to save their business.
0: So how closely linked is the fishing industry here to the processing of American fish and seafood?
1: You know, since maybe over 50 years, we do business with them. So 90%, 94% of the product, the seafood product, goes to the U.S. And since a year now, we try with the government to help all of our business industries to... We try to give them the tools to help them to go to some other market like Asia or the Europe, so just to reduce their dependence to the U.S. markets.
0: What message do you have for Ottawa if it remains unclear when and if negotiations with Americans will continue?
1: We support the effort to defend Canada's interests, but it is equally important to ensure that countermeasures do not unintentionally harm the businesses, workers, and coastal community they are meant to protect. So we understand what they try to do, but in the meantime, we are a little bit scared of what will happen on the future, as long as Mr. Trump will be there.
0: You mentioned it being hard to just turn to another market, but are there other options? Are there, you know, markets in Europe or other places in the world that you could potentially turn to?
1: Yeah, for sure. I mean, since Trump became the president and said that he will apply some taxes on some Canadian product. We had a few meetings with the provincial government and

0: federal government, and together we work to put in place some programs to help the company to start to make business with different place. And I can tell you that there's some company who start to sell in Dubai and Asia. Asia is a good market for our products. So since cut the 25% taxes, this was good news for us. And we try out to put some programs to help the company to make it faster, their extension to other countries.
1: Thank you so much for taking the time to speak to me about this.
0: It was my pleasure.
1: Serge Valdrin is the head of the AQP, the Quebec Fishing Industry Association. An exercise book, a scribbler, no matter what you call it, a lot of Canadians grew up doing their schoolwork in notebooks from Hilroy, but the company doesn't quite make the grade for its latest version of the product. In true Hilroy fashion, a map of Canada graces the cover of the new laminated notebook. Only this map omits some key geographical details. It's got some back-to-school shoppers crying foul. CBC's John Harris picked up a couple of these new notebooks and showed them to shoppers.
2: What do you make of this new design? Have a close look. What do you think?
3: It's not that much different. Like, it still has the original Canada on it, but it's like a different material. And also it's 40 pages instead of 32 or 80.
2: What else is missing? Have a look at the map. See if you...
3: There's no Newfoundland. There should be a Newfoundland. It's part of Canada.
4: Okay, well, I remember the old ones came in multiple colors. I don't know about these. Did these come in multiple colors?
5: There's no Newfoundland. There's no Newfoundland.
4: Bro.
2: What do you think the impact of this might be for kids learning geography, if there is any?
4: Well, they're just not going to know where Newfoundland is based off this. I mean, hopefully they'll still look at a normal map, but, you know, based off this cover, they're not going to know where Newfoundland is.
5: They might not understand that, like, Newfoundland's a part of Canada.
6: Might have
7: very interesting.
6: It might be a little
7: tourism,
6: bit,
7: I guess. Maybe.
6: Definitely, actually.
7: People won't for sure
8: see on the map that it's here. And, like, we have a lot of exchange students coming in, I guess, from, like, lots of places. They might not see it, or they might be like, man, Newfoundland's not really seen, I guess. Like, let me not come here
6: anymore, I guess.
8: You know?
6: That's really weird. That's like, very
8: I didn't even
6: odd.
8: Notice. I saw the Labrador and I was like, oh, Newfoundland.
6: You pointed it out to me. I was like, wait, you're right. Second.
9: Oh, wow. This is really nice, Canadian.
2: But there's something significant different from this one, from the old one.
9: Where's Newfoundland? There's no Newfoundland. Oh, so we don't exist in Canada. Okay. Oh, that's nice to see. Mm-hmm. The most beautiful island on Earth, and we didn't make it to Canada. What a sin. And I know in my classroom, if some children come in, I will ask them to tell their parents to contact Hilroy and file a complaint, as I will as well.
2: They also forgot Cape Breton.
9: Oh my God, yes. My mother's from Cape Breton. Aha. Wait till I call her and tell her Cape Breton is no longer part of Canada.
1: Some displeased back-to-school shoppers there reacting to the new laminated notebook by Hilroy with CBC's John Harris. The company said in a statement that the problem with the cover is the result of a printing error. In addition to apologizing, Hilroy Canada is stopping distribution of books with inaccurate maps. Well, thinking of maps and how they tell us about the world, we're now going to turn to Lita Volson in Montreal for a look at the traffic across the province. Hi, Lita.
10: Hi there. Yeah, I always just get the pleasure of looking all around and checking out what's going on, whether we need sunglasses. And in some areas, you do need sunglasses, not everywhere, but at least keep them handy so you never know, because it tends to be very bright at this time of the year, and especially, you know, in certain roads and avenues and highways. But most areas are quite clear right now. I did see, Gordon, though, a stalled car at Robert Bourassa and Wilfrid Hamel. It was just sitting there, wasn't causing even a traffic jam. Please watch out for it, though. I always worry about stalled cars on highways.

0: It's just, we're spinning past them, and it's just a very dangerous situation until they are protected or towed or something like that. But prepare for delays too through construction roadwork around the province. I had the opportunity to look at Rivière Bonaventure and the Route 299. Now, there's alternating traffic in that area. Very dangerous. I find alternating traffic very dangerous, where you have to stop and wait for the flagger to let you go by, and just hoping that everyone's in the right of way at that point. But that's a long haul to be, and there's a few spots along that stretch. In Sherbrooke, too, major construction, too, along Industriel, just between Léger and Portland. There's an intersection there, which is a very popular intersection. Something like 190,000 cars going through that area have to detour. So people were, just read an article on that, and people talking about
1: it's been a summer of construction here in Sherbrooke.
0: Oh, yes. Yeah, the orange cones. We had to share all the orange cones around the province because there's so much work going on. And projects. And, like, of course, the Tram-Cité project, which is big disruption right now along René Lévesque in the Quebec City area, where it's partly disrupted anyway between Turnbull and Rue de l'Amérique Française. And also, Turnbull is completely closed, but they left the sidewalks open in that area. And I just, you have all sorts of preparations coming up too for the big Grand Prix Cycliste, September 11th. So everybody's going to be preparing for that. But I heard you talking about Hillroy books. I love Back to School, by the way. So you got to be careful, though, out there for keeping your distance from school buses, watching for kids that are really excited to be back to school, especially this week, and watch out for crossing guards. But other than that, I'd say it's a beautiful morning from Trois-Rivières to Trois-Pistoles, everywhere around the province. Just gorgeous. North Shore, South Shore, you name it, it's gorgeous.
1: Just have to not get distracted by the beauty and keep our eyes on the road.
0: Yes, you know, that's another distraction. So that people tend to, it's better to be the passenger if you're traveling.
1: Thanks so much, Lita.
0: You're welcome.
1: CBC's Lita Poulsen is giving us the traffic update from Montreal. Well, the FMR Music Festival is kicking off in Rouyn-Noranda tomorrow night and runs until Sunday. Montreal band Chose Sauvage is among those taking the stage of the Petit Théâtre on opening night. Off their 2025 album, Chose Sauvage 3, here they are with Faux Départ.

0: That was Chaux Sauvage with their song Faux Départ. Coming up now on time for the national and international news. We're going to get caught up via World Report in just a few moments. Before that, though, we'll turn back to Peter Turdzi in Quebec City for a look at the regional news headlines. Hi, Peter.
1: Good morning, Gordon. Well, first off, we're finding out more about the election race happening in this province. And so the Conservative Party of Quebec and Theodore Éric Duhem speaking at a rally last night in Saint-Pie in the Montérégie. It's the first time that he's left the Quebec City and the Chaudière-Appalaches region since the start of this campaign last week. And so he met with hundreds of Conservative members there in that area, rallied outside Town Hall because of tensions over plans to build a new high school on the land of a longtime Sport Park. The town's mayor says the decision was made to ensure the town caters to its needs and to the growing population. But Duhem says, you know, this is a historic and symbolic racetrack in Quebec. So quite a bit of division there over that project in that municipality. Meantime, Christine Fréchette has announced the CAQ candidate who will seek to replace her, and that is in the riding of Saguenay in Montreal. She decided to switch ridings and try to win in her hometown of Trois-Rivières instead. And so we're finding out about Jean Lacroix this morning and ultimately thanking Christine Fréchette there for her trust in him as he takes on now her riding in, as I mentioned there, Montreal. And we're finding out more about Quebec's new secularism law. It's in effect. It's changing the rules about religious practices in public institutions. For college students, that means designated prayer rooms are no longer allowed. We'll find out more about that as well on your news there. Atifa Patidor bringing us that story this morning. So some of the stories making headlines, of course, lots more coming up throughout the program. At the top of the clock, coming up just after 7:10. And of course, with Rowan Kennedy at 7:30, your next full regional newscast.
0: Thanks so much, Peter.
1: You're welcome.
0: We will, as Peter was just saying, continue our conversation around the provincial election coming up in our next hour of the program, taking a look at voter information documents coming to us in the coming weeks, as well as checking in with CBC's Natalia Weichsel on the Quebec Solidaire bus. Those are both coming up in the 7 o'clock hour. But for the moment, the news is next.
2: And just after 10 a.m., the South Tower of the World Trade Center collapsed and vanished in a cloud of dust.
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4: This is World Report. Good morning, I'm Martina Fitzgerald. In just a couple of hours, the Bank of Canada will announce its decision on interest rates. It comes against the backdrop of an escalating trade war between Canada and the United States. Nisha Patel has a preview.
5: There's little doubt among economists that the Bank of Canada will hold steady, keeping its key interest rate at 2.25%. Still, the central bank's decision-making has become more complicated after trade talks between Canada and the United States fell apart last month. Fresh tariffs could hit exports and put a chill on growth, just as the economy was showing signs of bouncing back. Meanwhile, Canada's counter-tariffs, set to take effect next week, will increase costs for businesses importing American goods like makeup and appliances. And steep gas prices from the war in Iran are lingering. If higher prices become widespread, that could spark higher inflation, which is already at 3%, the top of the bank's target window. So policymakers will have to weigh these threats, and market watchers are betting for now the Bank of Canada will watch and wait. Though these days the only certainty seems to be uncertainty. Nisha Patel, CBC News.

0: It's 10 minutes after 7. I'm Gordon Lambie in Sherbrooke, and this is Quebec AM. Welcome to the second hour of our program this morning. Right now it is 16 and mostly cloudy in Montreal, 13 and mostly cloudy in Quebec City, and 14 and mostly cloudy here in Sherbrooke. Coming up in this half hour of the program, Quebec's provincial election is a little over a month away, and there is a new major change coming for voters. For the first time ever, voter information documents will be mailed in French only. We'll have more on that coming up in a moment. First, though, we're going to turn to Peter Tardzi for a look at the regional news headlines. Hi, Peter.
1: Good morning, Gordon. Well, Quebec's new secularism law now in effect, and it's changing the rules and around religious practices in public institutions. And so for college students, that means designated prayer rooms are no longer allowed. For looking towards, of course, example, at Dawson College there, prayer room for some, though, not just a place for prayer, a place to congregate, to meet fellow students. So we're finding out about that and getting some reaction from students. The CBC's Atifa Patidar bringing us that story this morning. We're also finding out more about the provincial election campaign happening right now.

0: And one of them having to do, one of the stories having to do with CAQ candidate Christine Fréchette no longer in the riding of Saguenay in Montreal, but rather choosing her hometown of Trois-Rivières instead. And so yesterday they're presenting Jean Lacroix as the candidate replacing her in her former riding there of Saguenay. Again, as I mentioned there, she will be running in Trois-Rivières. And we're finding out about Lotto Quebec. 49 Quebecers sharing a $55 million jackpot. It's never happened before. These 49, most of whom don't know each other, bought a share of the winning ticket in a group format that's available on the Lotto Quebec website. So they met on Tuesday at the head office of Lotto Quebec to receive their win. So coming from 12 regions there, from Montreal, the Montérégie, La Naudière, the Laurentians, as well as Laval, just to name a few. So some of the stories we're finding out about this morning. Lots more coming your way. It's about 18 minutes time here on the program.
1: Thanks for the update, Peter.
0: You're welcome.
1: Well, Quebecers will soon be receiving their provincial election guides and notices explaining where and how to vote in the upcoming provincial election. But for the first time ever, those documents will only be available in French. Elections Quebec says that the change is required under Quebec's language laws. The documents will include a QR code that directs voters to election information in English online instead. Julie Saint-Arnaud-Drolet is a spokesperson for Elections Quebec, and she joins us on the line for more. Good morning. Welcome to Quebec AM.
2: Good morning, Garden. Thank you.
1: So can you explain why these voter information documents will only be available in French?
2: Yeah, sure. It's not Election Quebec decision. We must now use only French in our information documents due to amendments made to the charter of the French language. And we try to have an exemption to provide at least certain basic information in both languages during an election. But we didn't get it. We didn't receive the authorization. So we now have to follow the law.
1: Is there a sense of why that exemption wasn't granted? Because it is available in other situations like healthcare or education.
2: Naturally, the law said that if a governmental agencies send a written document by mail who is not like from the case of a precise elector, so our documents are yes personalized, but it's one big mailing, and we really have to follow the rule, which is that the first language of communication for governmental agencies is French. So we are not a governmental agencies because we're independent, but the law specifically said that Élections Québec is also have also to follow those rules, so we don't have the choice.
1: So can anyone request voter documents in English at all?
2: No, because of the short duration of the electoral period, we don't have the time to send back another document in English to electors. So that's why we had QR codes on our documents. And also electors, which is allowed to communicate in English with the government, can call us to have information by phone or mail us to have some information by mail. Also, our website is accessible in English with all the information needed by the electors in order to exercise their right to vote.
1: So what would you say to concerns that a QR code directing people to instructions in English online isn't as accessible for some?
2: Yes, we know that, and that's why we have other options. QR code are mainly common, so many people are able to use them. We also put the address just above the QR code for people who have no smartphones. And of course, there's other solutions. So if people call us, we will be able to give the information on the voting place and regarding also all the voting options.
1: So you mentioned a moment ago that the short length of the campaign means that you can't send another mail out. But why is it that Elections Quebec is announcing this change now, only a month before the election? Why haven't we heard about this before?
2: Because for us, we hadn't this perception that it was in use. We thought because of the law was adopted and those changes concern all the ministries and governmental agencies, it wasn't something surprising or new, we thought. So for us, the intention, our goal with yesterday's press release was to raise awareness among English-speaking voters about the new procedures mandated by the law. But first of all,

You're listening to Collect by Les Louanges, off the band's latest record, Alouette, which has been shortlisted for the Polaris Prize. That award expected to be handed out later this month, along with, another Quebec band on that shortlist is, of course, Angèle de Poitrine. We are currently coming up on time for the regional news with Rowan Kennedy. We'll get caught up in what's going on across the province as that's going on. Still ahead here on Quebec AM, CBC reporter Natalia Weichsel is aboard the Quebec Solidaire campaign bus. We'll check in with where they are and what's going on coming up after the news.

0: Je ne connais pas. Moi, je pose des questions.
1: In the previous general elections, the Montérégie has been pivotal to the CEQ. Christine Fréchette is very aware of that.
2: Well, Montérégie has always been crucial. It's such a large region that I'm pretty confident that we will get the

0: in turmoil. And that could go either way. That could force the U.S. government to pay higher interest rates. In that eventuality, where you see a sharp increase in the U.S. borrowing rate, that would spill over here, because a lot of people in Canada, a lot of businesses borrow in U.S. dollars. And so in a you could say in a crisis situation, that could force interest rates up in Canada. Absolutely.
1: Thanks for taking the time to speak with us this morning.
0: Thank you for having me, Gordon.
1: Julian Karagesian is a visiting lecturer at McGill University's Department of Economics. Coming up now on Time for World Report, a chance to get caught up on the international news. But first, we're going to turn back to Peter Tardzi in our Quebec City studio for the local headlines.
2: Good morning, Gordon. Well, we're finding out more, of course, about the election campaign happening. And, of course, today, day seven, Christine Fréchette of the CAQ beginning her day in Quebec City, giving a morning press conference. She'll then head over to Sandu Extended MA there to visit a residence for the elderly. You got Paul Saint-Pierre-Plamondon of the PQ in Saint-Jérôme focusing on education. He's then headed to Mont-Laurier for dinner and a Milton gathering there at the Microbrasserie du Lièvre. You've got as well there Charles Milliard of the Liberal Party going to Louisville for an announcement about infrastructure and to visit a company called Canadel. Ruby Gazal of Quebec Solidaire will hold her conference, her first press conference of the day in Saint-Jérôme to present a measure to access property. She'll then travel to Montreal for the launch of the electoral room of Hochelaga-Maisonneuve. And lastly, Éric Duhem will begin his day in Quebec City there with the Conservative Party. And he will also hold a press conference in Saint-Nicolas on the South Shore and attend an event this evening in Bellechasse.
1: Thanks so much, Peter. Still ahead here on Quebec AM, legal aid attorneys in four Quebec regions are on the picket lines this week. They're at an impasse in their contract negotiations. We'll hear from a Quebec City lawyer on what they're asking the government coming up on the other side of the news.
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4: 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Sammy Lautry was a fan favorite on the sixth season of Canada's Drag Race. 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
6: Yana no is pizza out in house CBC, Egochibit Megwinchka, Nanako, the Bajmuch Bedordan, and Dedeje, Eushi, Sochibiko, Nanako Gate, Dajumano, Chike, Magnanako, Eight Ducks, Nagamon, Ketchgoya, which Satan Higweg, Tumwag and Cheese, and Tinhaw, Yamuya Bitchkin, Nadu Sait Morgan Chicken, Tinhaw, Ajibopatkin Meg, Takapchen again.
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Then how sneezogum, hagan how, jado de no give an house, youth center gym each though. Eo gale had gents to in anno, da ye, the general assembly, gents to dodo did was one pee. We uga, yana no discussed be him, and that discussed to haga, but nested be some big stage, should be him, Nyai Sweden how Dak should give the community health and fitness center again how gents to in a note. A yoga it's good thing about your workshops, Shabuko and Nishno Nish discussed the Gabau here. Gabanas to be some man, a yoga and Nish no Nisha discussed Nisha Dishadu Shabu Giba. Within how he did so was 1 PMSDC Giba. Gadosh Minapto is with him a big show. Minapto, Hegu workshops, Shadoko Giba. New autism, ADHD, FASD, dementia, trauma, Yumagahe, mental health struggle, Hegu Troyotisha, Skadmazano Kongiba, Dan, a yoga. Cynthia Miller, Hagen Hale, Lotman, Hagen Schnassot, Gibansko, Jadudakt, to what you it. Ayoga, Uyuji Shamson, also known the elections for U Chief, Deputy U Chief, Ayoga, and Zita, Yananon Zita, who's needed by youth members, Joe Sagnodogi, about then how was 1P, H Dogi by Hunji Shai, and now discuss the dog, but as it be some megat mustagi by Shmigig, did you shape that Shmigny when they did the Mayoga, did you shanig and Pstagia, would then how was who did go sneed out of the house 1P? Eka, Yagan, great Simon. John Jolly, did you say Manog and the Cree Nation was 1P ban officer that did it stay? And date mega gibanium, San Higan Gibaga. Ayogo had Chisby, that's a Hagnet Chisby Community Mutmatsion Center, Gisha Bedogagia. Voices from the Heart, Dishingadam Gibayo, Indigenous Patients' Experiences. When did Gibay, Eugisha Nutskakodi Bazgoyo, Hemagosganio. Patients I did other oh hey yana no discuss do hey I hear cabanas be some of the meet up banquet hall now is split be him my nishosh how dark should I can dish up with a not given him and as we check up mugnogi but so get the bad one again give a huge and I hear creep patients at other magazine that I did go and did get the we joke about give a we cheer on and Me no hego de get the bad one idea. Then how would Jebug Mo hegna Birch Bark Moose Call Workshop Peach Dogiba Willie Shikapio Blacksmith egg and hegiba head with that gibanyo and Wapse must take the shadow they not giba hotka big discussed and as it be some megat catch to be tagnot. Then how cultural village again how giba danod and Biggest should be him and the here. Oh, up to just got the bag and just not. Ayo, go here. Oh, Jabum will local summer games. Now here, no discussed in this. I got us discussed away here. Cabinet said be some, I can just have been eating by

track and field I detta att det kan ni och att med det här landet loko så här och jag vill mig bara wash the summer games kisha kisha då det ni och jag och jag and within how Cree Nation government representative did give Sasada then at Cody Banyo habit sunyo I was either Reggie Bosom, Lance Cooper, Miguel Shakapio Blacksmith, Isaac Wapachi, Mini Wapachi. So we have that is question there. We have Kabanasad Bissam, an advanced poll said the Gnit Giba. Big stage should be him, Kadashi, speed no attack should. And I'm watching how I have Mino Hagadaka, I had the Badgemoon. I have Well, variety retreats get the gun. Oh, hi, October be some good big stuff. Discussed with him, they shall niche no big discuss there. I can dish up and wait about who then how that say, I have Mr. Snee. You get this the Women's Youth Assembly, you get the out and you show you, Benasted be some and this you get now, I discuss it about and dish up and we need to then how, Women's G about gents doing, I need needles to need to then how I had done and how it's the community. Boston community holly that's a echo sneed magani shop nisha against them no nights nessa dodisha wisha magnodiba eogen has senior invitational softball fast pitch tournaments at the gnidgi bandai there women g ego ninji shai just go to stadium budget we need new So I'm going to show you how to do this. I'm going to show you how to do this.

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Joe Dax should wait to get the yokes one day tagging, Gadosan do percent is nagging the weeds moat. 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Joe Dax should wait to assess Kundabskalgiba. 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Shawan tgish uten. 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Lo dak should wits get the moonit still. And a nish no tgish pshuel. 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Was one of you OJ, Miss Disney Shabung, we're not they know the shagad to get the yokes when they tagan and nam the no percent is nagan zewi. 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

0: 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And Joe Dak should we eat still get good that's moon, he'll just stood on in Namsud, the Shagai Nishno, the Shagan Stumdom Millimeter, Skishabits Niban Edgemut, Ekashawan Wabno Daski Shutan, Nishno Gishpur, Nitatne Yanino Shabs at the Ganhebiopsk. A Magangesha with Madra Danzi, the attack and Desi, Tan not a Magot Molly.
1: Eugni Lawrence Karabedic, Eugu CBC North against the men.
0: Because it's the week, Mother God, we have an update note today in world history. 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Nisho Shab, Nyam, no Yananel, it said that's used as soon. I'm going to do the first Anglican service in Gaishnak's lot about Canada. Edgishai, Uden Hagen obtained the Frostbizer Bay, saying that it's saying about Uden Havai Kalawati, that's the Baffin Island, say that Gayim Hanod Nishtam. 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So, I'm going to have a sweet mother today in world history.

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0: We
1: 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Clock job stand up. Papa Kseba, they're getting the freak out doing.
0: Then I don't train her. I want to get stance in your gay. He snacks at Kagan, yak, good.
1: Did the magic mug again? Yeah. Do you up the more? Ask her, do you up them videos skinny before? You got what's the back up we need. Kagni Instagram sends data and like ah man is good to spill need was seen tell I said chain we should all have loving the dad but you guys but stand you mom Nathan like you got to want that the man wants to get like that to new videos can go to man I should have stopped it it's my luck
0: so you bet with one on a piece done how is not in her med organ
1: cube is not a new needle is not a squaw needs them in her Instead, nistem gayad dance team, like him squaw. Kaget the mama gan mean check soft the dispo. Like gayad ni nistem gaji kan diget tawan yung bi nistem maybe the end of June, July. I should just the mama gan then. Kaget mama gan man squaw daba check soft dispo. But niga mama gan man nasa dig warm at the spirit nistem. Kame dozian. Okay, they can dance. What you speak now? I don't know, Tito. So, they guys should stay on. They did the debut. They guys should stay on next to Boonie Kmall and Meadow Jam.
0: Then, how got Nick in your stance?
1: Sugar Daddy, Tito, in Quebec City.
0: When he got Meadow and Nashkap Snaddy Tact and guys, sweet. Dada when did the G. Yimmy Scott, Maga, Yoga get to a Snaddy Tact, yes, as did you spin it, Maga. Dada when did the GCM he scored?
1: Yeah, did that. He went to new guy, got smoke or I got one of my pictures that got small on Facebook. The bed in box, we got then guys split in Doshing any to doubt and nor my knees or sad walk magnoti doubt and guys split dotty doubts.
0: Ekuyu kibayo uga me dogan agnopte not kya I hear tugnats gon hear with the dog when zid mag when zid giba heske ya dog nyo they got was kagan what kiba de you sit tugnats go shwi with mododzi
1: makan de ten makaya kai ganas de mongo do was it

0: Muy bien, que tiene lo que mockets, but such I want that connect to a silly spirit. Muy grande de dance spirit, but Sanyo spirit, guy spirit dance, me town to see the dance spirit in dance, guy spirit. I get the how not in the Yakigon, I want more to a shim in pain at that, the madot and kind of the burn at the art. Like, you got the traumatizing, you go kind of this, I want mud, like, doubts, but stores. It's not poisonous, but it's a second degree burn, and I had just reported I had the clinic about the knew that toy. It's the dang at the clinic and that new gabaka boy is the toy. Okay, yeah, it's a check was good. Did out.
1: Eka, once a day ten is Ramoga, did you share go missed more lot about when you do you who get me a dog and a knock take not that drunk tragedy do they know?
0: That is a damn hack. Yeah, yo. Meo ga like was the guy mongo don you like that they get a parent get like it. Oh, I have a good morning to Ashim. Magyago me to Diago me do and it's like to the la like a star dog. The day then Mel said the ain take the crack ubi chairs when the day then on. Because soft day spirits and school baits, soft day spirits and school baits got with the inside maybe, must could just crack ubi chair. Haga, yeah.
1: I guess it's going to go to Shri Gwajam Dan, Hemi Madrins is going to who he puts me in a day, my God, Jabetta going.
0: My ass is in this done.
1: Good day, Migo Chami, Sukhami, we know.
0: Okay. Bye, thank you. Bye.
1: Ei magin he Amy Mianskam ga shabeto ego den hau jebug mogi ba ucha jocha yemo dakshit ni shabite bi ha and amino hen gmon je shabet me creative arts and crafts hegnit association ge ba je shab buta 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Heckle Jeffrey Salt, Hang Big Jay, Tenakmoti Bandy showed your dark sheet, the goon, the Gamon and Stamadal.

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0: 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And you get snacks again, I said, Jihad Gwed Samoti, but Joyo Mokocho Squared, Giba, Dodagnit, Giba, Dodmognit, Giba, Joyo, Tona Chagaji, with Nagno Dodiba, Nabo Gigi Abbot Sadon, and how Jisha Gwed Samuita. I can't see Maga Henhega, Hagnopping not. Ban here and the Women's Association. You get three snacks you get by G Nashgaji Gwajamad, Gibad Jagoyo, Nashiaga Miamuchi, Edgy Stacks, Gibanu, Ed Nashquish had Gamachad Jadno. So, my girl, fresh at the Gibai and Gesham to a seed Gibam, New Gibai Gaitit, Gibanu, New Gay, and Ganabuga, Gated up all up. Daddy, hey, new guy, guys, be here. So, me guys, and date again here. Did you snack city bow in here? Who you get in her party? Shall we eat them? Me no ego to get the bazmon, oji de nun of a depresso, tengisha, wit god, giba, jish, we beat a don yo, cadet program, giba, jiji, dado, daisit. 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So here mag Matthew Sauvages Nasuce giba again, Nikan Psikam new NPS, Engiban hey program coordinator giba the bed, Engiba Gishuita giba hey, Jijisha's good mongs or giba, Snido new life skills, Matsu new giba, Hishnaginid, Yoga, Yoga, Tongash and Detacta to Pesu giba, Jiji Dine.
1: Yes, we want to get some youth involved into policing, but besides that, we want to give youth tools that will help them there in the communities. Leadership training, first aid training, you know, develop better citizens a little bit.
0: And I did, yeah, data again, give a usnido digisha, digitadot, give a get you on your, who did get a head to pursue up, but soon give a, you get digisha, yadod nukes, when you give a digish, which hangled out, digi, who they get down not digish, which she did with a dot, give a to go again, you, which can have leadership training, magnet, have first aid training, maga, to go, give a shanty, tagnit, give a digisha, she's going not give a usnido, shall we them. A gomag so vast, I can get shy dead. About him, my program, the sham with a note, Hego did Nishab, the shag Nishno, the shab his mon dot about Snidot, so good the sham with him, me no hair, wound the shad I had got. Egg magnet the badge one case with Madagaton, she said that she be at.

0: Gibadish, a wee bit adnu, Jeshad Shibudid, and Giban Hawishkid Nemska. A go here, Albert, within Hawishkid Nemska, Gibagadeka, Gabmat Sidiba, English Naxidibanu, Gawashud, Kishanak Kodibanu, Bigudenoge, Udega Wishkid Nemska. 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
1: Albert Alvarez in Singasun.
0: Daniel Chin.
1: Shake a name Scotta no chin, Nemska in any Jamaga or San Pierre, Nemsasun.
0: Dance the Bunchaska, can they get me Nemska?
1: Oh, what's a. Could toss me no big stub punches. 69 years. Take me now, I got a match here, or Nichigo, or something like that. But look at Johnny.
0: I could see she was a week long, and then how got mad seeing, and then I wish good names got a. Then how guys had seen at the washing at the Ngazi, they got wish good names got a jupe and Taujinga, like a drone had seen at the bottom staggeringa, and got mad seeing.
1: I got mad seeing, what you done, Queen? I enjoyed Nick. Yeah, Louis Simkin, Lawrence Simkin, who got with Hagen Gout, and got much on.
0: I'm not sure.
1: We spin it there. And they got my chank and we walked in. There's no seminar. We walked there. And then they all in scratch a piece. That was not no seminar. That's like needing the baby. I'm going to do it. One time when I got to work, I joke about it and began to I'm sure I had a short name, Scotty. But I was on beer and got illness. This is super dinner, which could name Scotty. It's not super dinner.
0: Dan, my Scotty was sharing with them to need she could get. Dan, I said a lot, Mamma, and the Godwin did was good name Scotty. Capcan, but a lot.
1: Which can you smart? More than 10 miles, I'm sure no come less.
0: Hey, good day. 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

0: 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So go ahead, Julie Moore, Disha Betoik.
1: Waja, Julie.
2: Waja.
1: Ski beds a wheat one, a twanga dot mean.
2: A student. Jason hat to cap.
1: That's because to be tied in her hair, a dabbit sister in her hair, so strut mean a student.
2: In June? Ang na ni stem ng gusto tayo ano? Three, I beat it three. Mm-hmm. So I have so five mamo by next week.
1: Types ka here, got strawsuin ka dapat ni stem got strawsuin. Wala ka sa mask.
2: I was 12, 13. Yeah, mini wabadi. Mostly we smiled there, which means Car Lake. And that's when I started.
1: Mm-hmm.
2: I used to make barrettes.
1: Yeah.
2: I made barrettes. I used to sell barrettes to the Nemska band office.
1: Mm-hmm.
2: And I didn't beat for a long time after that. But I just picked up beating just like that.
1: Mm-hmm.
2: But
1: don't have sweet chigwin gets you it's gossin. It means teasing.
2: It's like therapy. It's like therapy to me when you have a lot in your mind and you just beat. It just takes things off your mind.
1: Mm-hmm.
2: And it needs just lots of patience.
1: Yeah. To make that a solution.
2: Yeah.
1: It's got a good question going with it. It's the magazine. When did you get it? It's got more dot, magam, magazine, and scan. Yeah. It's the last year, man. And, student or man to one again, mamo, styles on.
2: I was asked like barrettes if I would be available to teach how to make a beaded barrettes with the beaded stick, but I didn't have time for that. I just see.
1: So she goes on going to do stein and you have memo to see.
2: Oh, did you
1: just imagine? Not the baby shagan or god don't mean no, who gets knocked. No, James TC and CVUSC. Do you mean that's god mean? Do you mean a stein? Could you eat that on your
2: earrings?
1: Mm-hmm.
2: Earrings, barrettes. I could make anything like keychains or lanyards, medallions, car hangings. They call her Busy Beaver.
1: Scott, that you're not seeing anyway, then how to see we got the dog, you know?
2: My ask.
1: So, let's make then a cigar strange with Chigo and the other guy that the mom need to go and have done. Therapy? Therapy, much like it in?
2: Stress relief.

Julie Moore, that was one piece of audio. And you give a dish at skidmas, did skidmas, would give a dynamic season, it give a, would then

0: Usually, it's like I'm not worried. I mean, I'm eating.
1: Uh-huh.
0: Just relaxed.
2: Eko yo ustai na yo new gap patterns is nakon. Tia justa magende outen mean den ha.
0: Well, nuts nengo ko nuati yon magay
2: samples.
0: To yo indeed kot. Kaya ustai.
2: I guess so. Need to go in here. Guys, I'm done. I'm going to go in here again.
0: When people get squirrels, no amount of tea squirrels is stress. Is about but squirrels, we all patients like me. It's eating the Indian patients. Is that odd? But it's really therapeutic. Mustin and we see going get so soon.
2: Okay, we a bit more again. Here we are here. Take a swab names and minim ask us as I'm dog at this guy snack guy here. Be some guy again, you then. Had you booning a hemant queen, which is soon to eat chicken or hag, I think.
0: Yeah, I'm staying with chicken or hair. Make me think about drinking or since I chose to be sober because stage in it's come on. And it's not only therapeutic, it's just. It is also my self-esteem, and it makes me feel good about myself. It just stands on.
2: Me also that we meet them a lot. Yeah, must be to ask them. Questions going to just a bit that we done.
0: Roger.
2: Eg magen had Julie Morge shabeta eg about then how was one peer that ka dad new got so so kaisha. Kaim hig. 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What they did say, KVO, Radisson, Waswanapi, LG3, Kaliapsko. I had Nitatki Badagan. Hey, you go here, Nashtabimshti, Nitatki Badagan, the Shawan Diet, Nicky Juedin, sorry. Women do Sar Sell Eastmean, Washkegnish Nemskam, Tag Me, Lassar Amos, Hi, Ruan Hanaranda, Baldor Senator, Timiskamig, Reserve La Bandre, Nitatki Badagan. So again, so full, Gashri with Magig, so full, what website, Gishabitabino, the Dushno, St. Megan. Good job. And we once again just with Miss Tisney. I'm going to say here to have a day of election. I'm going to say up to Golf, a did my entertainment at Adogenic Bodot, Kevin Bodhi, as a Julie Dugay, Nasu Jen. And my guy grand prize gave a major prize a jaduct given a draw trip to Jamaica. It's still give a so I do not say again Teddy Apache, Gidisha Yam Hano. Yanano big still, Nishtanya, no big still, Nishtanya, and Yanano.

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Yeah, I can go straight my gig. Saski about to do Shabbos in the good. And then skim no gish and smego a winch gag. Nask about the bag. Amy Mianskim, Albert Arais, Julie Morgan, Shabita, we got. Again, we tabbed him again. Jamie Little, Alex Leclerc, Gisha hip, Betax, Gish Bedwichi, Doddy Badan. Go you want to see you the badge one did smeg, Nishabish, Shabida, Hang Magnish Cheryl Wapachi, Gisha Betig, Wajagmsa.

0: All of this commotion is oddly appropriate because we're asking Eddie to recall another moment that happened at this same spot 26 years ago.
1: I'm a documentarian. I documented the demonstration that Davis Hawk organized, this Wolfgang Hawk.
0: Davis Wolfgang Hawk was the identity Britt Greenbaum chose

0: I know you guys started out during the pandemic playing out in Rittenhouse Square. At that time, what did your life look like?
1: Yeah, so as everyone knows, at that time, it was not the most fun time, I think, for anyone. And I was teaching remotely through Zoom, just like this. There were some outdoor dining restrictions that opened up. And basically, it was just like, we miss

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1: Rubik's, Jigsaw, Wordle? Pfft, hardly. Get ready, Canada. It's time for another edition of That's Puzzling. Host Pia Chattopadhyay competes against one familiar voice and one clever listener in a battle of brain games devised by puzzle master Peter Brown. That's Puzzling, all summer long. Friday afternoon at 1, 1:30 in Newfoundland. And on demand

six-year military man turned 20-year Rockford City police officer, and he said meeting Susan that day was kismet. Within weeks, their sons were calling each other brothers, and within 1 year, they had blended their families.

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Now, to discuss the dog match as you beat us and Hamagan here, Jimson Higanoa.

Oh, it's to get the Shamwai. John Jolly, returning officer at cfnw.ca. Now advance pulse how can I now shop at the discuss that jagnoch mean nana now shop at the discuss that mean jash donesh tag with that at CCB how good CCB community milk matsion jabin bitach once you go had the badgement, had the batish, got then her get these vehicles, go you, would go, I'm not going to go, I, but Pedro that hit H Montreal came back in the H keep up. How good then the mutual bank or told you to the gnotch, then and now to discuss that. Now I should be him and he shot. How can Jetty hit stake? Yeah, Chickajika got some now, got her tuxes going to got some milk. Kema go EUSC College of Science and Technology, Hago Jetsko de Mazanoj, a STEM, Hanyao Dushtak at the Bimbio, Hagen Foundation Module, Gishin Kadignosh. I'll go back at the discuss that we shall be some behim Nisha to discuss it, I guess, Kidin Bissum, with the JJ Shamsin Hizak info at EUSCcollege.ca. Kyo da Ojibugmu Hidatsa, Hago Magot Chachaush, Ustagnuch and Higibonia, Mr. Gabe to say, Moose, Birch Park Moose called me. I'll go in here, I'll stag in the show, I need to engage in it. I'll go Willie Shakapio Blacksmith, Bambi Tat, Nish to discuss each I match at the dick. Gema good day, he does a Ujibukumo, how go Shashabam, Jabambi Tagnojo, Hamado Itanoj, local summer games now, be him Nogodasha to discuss it. Track and field get that note now to discuss that. Nanako Jigonji get Bimbita go not. Mina near to discuss that. How could I have a Jadeg in the H? Get a track and field. Track and field. No, meaning Nakodasha to discuss it. Nanako's going to get them Bimbita go not. Kema go Hojibogmo. How could I shut the ignore jam? I jan jamamuch to nanoj. Symposium and competition teaching kadigno a bike shop be a bike shop to discuss them agnish tosh shato dignoj Daniel Bozem hagja jim dot okri nan dot set maga gibo hetzagon gema guji go shash gans kuma jonji agamson hagnoj go ajji datish ai datish go ajji ajji shtibishin da hech you the bitch has so hech Reggie Bosom, Lance Cooper, Miguel Shkapio Blacksmith, Isaac Wapachi, Kemak Mini Wapachi. 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I took shots when I got some at Tina Matush, Augustus Jajishimson Hamok. Returning officer at mistisney.ca. Kemagenia mean Uya Gotchi Udna Dawa, Yochenigan Shkagoch, Hakjamuksha Hajnia, Bakestow to discuss each. Kia Gotcha Chinoch Hagano Jakshingi, Josh Haganwich. 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Kemagan will bridey retreat get to the you know how can bake stow shop be him national bake shop to discuss that how can you give one to Magno Joanji and Dwightishka which you own you Kemagoy Kajaji and Nibushtagoch Gajajimshko Kabuj got to Ayagina how he Buntaj Gani is going to she kitch a gammy or sheet Kemago and Magajam Shmate the Kagaji which Haganot. Came on, good is go on this G. Yamanese go your gene chick. How can Jait no show them a sinny? Ujabukmon we him. Came a good day, that's how we mean G. How go Hachato dignot, Jan Stuish and G. Sneed such. How go whoop, such as she be diagnosed. Came agna now to discuss that. Would I hate that such good dignot community hall?
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1: Sit together, I'll get you up. Double that is not going to have most the boss one and Albert. And new is it I hear, okay, is I wish it's in. I think I see the boss must have a door. Yeah, I see that they can get much because you want to know the mess. After I hear, got to take this mercury, I hear sampling as you don't know it is. Check jet over in Anna's. I hear, voice goes more than the message because I think that was 1975, I think, I'm not sure. So 1995, we got Sabbath San with the Queer Halford. We not just took an eye here. Okay, action the dating any that time.

0: cancer. 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No, just got to put that one. Say, when you get one out here. When you say, hey, I got getting another site cancer, getting it. That's the magic tag. I'm going to think about taking it.
1: So they can get out to wait and hang out and get out soon. Send hand there, can son of no issue.
0: I'm going to get money. I have so good. I'm going to snack the way you not stag not see. 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
2: 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Internet, I took. Ode da sa jigi spina CBC Listen. 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
0: We are going to show how it got here and have it see a chest to the stagnant Quebec.
2: We don't want a feasibility study. We want a one step up ahead, the pre-design stage. So that's what we're asking for. So it will take a few years, I guess, if we're going to get approved for a new clinic.
0: We are going to show the Knumwin and Doitan and Bidma got Jaji Nandot site to Gnodio, Shashin and Doitan and got. I'm going to go to the house. It's a tagon daisp ghost, tagno jogan, nyamagojagon, quingum gyo. 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Quisis square and shabaka, and they made them hikojan deum, gemagojus neat such. We are gosh, judge she be tagno jets, good mazanuigi. Who matched the badge moon? Who they hid that's Ontario Hoots Ochio one Gaham Snack Missin Higan. Mackenzie and Jack Oneb, he's in a castle of the

0: Aggregationket kan jag hålla om snigen. 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
1: I want young readers, especially other indigenous youth, to read the book and see that they're not the only ones that feel like there's something missing. Because a big theme within the novel is this missing aspect, and for my characters, it's that they don't have a connection. They don't have a connection to their community, to their culture, anything like that.
0: We are going nen dai maj gan ji hawa shi wa jno jwan ji yim taj mas ni gen yim ke ma ga i o it ska na se jo sni so ai ga ja ji yim taj ji mas ni gen ni ga mas ham ke ma ga ja se tish ga mo ga ga ha bek shi ha yu gen ya ha it ma shu ji ga ma sha ga to gen ni ga yo ma tsu no sh oh it comes na ma mas ni gen ni ha gen ha to I can name how he got misty to get Zagoya Mosh and the Hunted and Zagoya. Came again, Yako, hi, Yako, why you had the band at the Benjamin. We weed my Jewizzi Taugan, gone the H. Chow, Chi Chi, Yutan, H. Tognish, Alkmaga, good God, the Mitchurgeon G. Hunted Zago, where you, or do you eat or not? Well, my good Canadian Children's Book Centre, how going to do you with it? One Jacks, one got out Naganot, or that he does at Toronto, how go mean, how go jika abisum.
2: Irene Otter and Shingashum Evan Mohe, Chaino, we chew Mochin Babachin. Mshwe and you wish I'm off, teaching you with them, Shwe Jane, which in the Tantemuka Chiokchio. Twa James No, Chairman Dojik Shwem Go, and this is CBC.
0: Ok, mag bit the mag, chigabata nan on the gumon. In not sure jadib sketch, how good the was skaking a shanagum nanonch. How good giba, gans to nanojo, not get bim dosta, jagonji, Creative Arts and Crafts Association, gene stuart. 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

0: 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Wawich, you had to go, how you can, a waste in the beat tagging which. Nujavit see Megan, Dorothy Stewart, Hajay Maha.
1: I'm not you got any days of Nita, she's doing all. Say, I'm with the Mago, say, the Mamuinano, say, you got shit trogging all at Ski and you and you, and he be a ski, but she does over your man doubts. So go on, Gay, I'm with us, but you eat Muma, but you do what you so.
2: Hey,
1: I but you know ma to go you press to go you kay ay mut ma kya cuz yeah what you gonna say which yeah so you me be some son di but you choose kya to di shit kwa gnot
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1: Did you guys meet Mona? The national and so on they so in he beat out. Yeah, George Kedder to Mandamos. I Mashikum Jishas do Dano, Toroyo, then Zanjay Snaps, but you eat more fish.
2: I knew how to go to Kanhamajo Nishtam when it's.

0: 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Did ye bet cause go your Danish book same down there, but you not. Get ye each to my way, dump, did each team do it there. Was one get ye shall mouth to yat ya. Mam on the bigger deno, a bigger deno, it's kind of secret.
1: Ah, good. Then I think about then Jay Chits, man, the most them out, get new ones, and he be it scared, did you watch that?
0: Iba bejum chet pitesen ho do en jido de mo de wech bu do en jido de Ontario West Tiger e bejum nya do ga ben hom gan yoga e wuji do di residential school survivors we bet out we all get we all o betak soon no ga we all get an is bu do ga za bej e shichka de janon de matsunano de mamu shichka de e bej tsukun hamade do we all get Evidence stumbled dog, a habit, scun hamaja dog. It would get that dog engine in the Ontario gap, post factory of Gido engine. A bitch me had dog, yeah, the ban and the Gamal Hamgun yoga. Mean I would deho engine in the who read the men mean in the Hatchu town, yeah. And Chedward engine, and Chedward engine, Benjamin also what you should run you show on down from no gas, but the dating and we swear to read each dog engine.
1: Ah, good. I. Then says the best as the mandals and that to stone was Canada with a dog, yeah, and then how then Stuina knows. Then they then
0: oh, yeah, oh, yeah, and then which meet here with the land base guy, we demand the beyond the yeah, the which meet in the hell, then this is a mammon Stuya, yeah, Nashka, you eat on the Mika Gnuria, you your monger, the Jihanaka, the Mag, the Jeep Mikado, are you? You would go yoga, we extend yoga, and would miss an idea. I would jump and wait in the mess, not Nashtabuka. Me, Tarwin, I am a man, or yeah, and Mamma do the notes on. Eric can have my swings on the Yui Tonga, and Mamma me come to oil him your hump, yeah. Much of Matsunano is him your hump, every mu nactic, and so on, Jim, me come, me jim, yeah, then he's not in the mess. 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It's good ma zano gya.
1: Yeah, we were jammed on one.
0: Eugia, Nashtabeke, Chitamawi.

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1: Ah,
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Higan and Vanna Blacksmith Hoka, Masnak, cbc.ca/cree. Hogan mentioned Joe de Tugia. Okay, so she would be jab, but then that Mish Teaching Scum Dan, which gap should smoke you, the Bajamon, then scum out Suzanne Mark, Kimag, Rita Jonah, Ken, we jab at Simagant, Cheryl Apache, Dorky Stewart, Jamie Little, how got Mika Knimson, Higan and Lush, Ken, what's the gossip, Camille Chanel, Kumagoy, and just so jab should smoke you, the Bajamon, I went Chicago, and we had now Ishvijag a bit Tamoga, a judge shop. Good afternoon, Scum Danag, I should smoke you, my happy. Good afternoon, Nee, Terrence Duff.

0: Something is happening in Dawson Creek. A wave of violence has swept over this community of just 13,000 people. 15 murders in the last 5 years.
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0: I'm Timothy Sawa, and from CBC's Uncover and the Fifth Estate, an investigation into deaths and disappearances in Dawson Creek and what's behind it all.
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6: Good afternoon. It's 1 o'clock. I'm Simon Nakaneshny with your CBC News from Montreal. And we begin with news on the economy. The Bank of Canada is staying the course, leaving its key lending rate at 2.25%. Abby Hughes looks at why.
7: The Bank of Canada's move to hold the interest rate steady at 2.25% was widely expected by economists. It's the seventh time in a row the bank has left interest rates unchanged as it tries to balance trade tensions with rising gas prices brought on by the war in Iran. That trade uncertainty has only grown in recent weeks. New 50% U.S. tariffs, now in place on Canadian exports, could hurt Canada's economic growth, which was just starting to pick up again after stalling earlier this year. At the same time, Bank of Canada Governor Tiff Macklem highlighted the risks of the war in Iran.
8: The ongoing conflict in the Middle East is keeping energy prices higher for longer, and this has increased the upside risks to our inflation outlook.
7: Macklem says those higher energy prices haven't spread to other goods and services.

Good afternoon. It's 1:30. I'm Simon McInnesney with your CBC News headlines for Quebec. Well, it's been a week since the start of the provincial election campaign, and politicians are still rolling out the promises. Conservative leader Éric Duhaime wants to remove interprovincial trade barriers in response to U.S. tariffs. Liberal leader Charles Michel is pledging to fix the province's crumbling infrastructure. Le Parti Québécois is focusing on education today, promising a major review of the system, while Quebec Solidaire is announcing measures to help first-time homebuyers. Christine Fréchette of the CAQ is joining other party leaders by promising to cut bureaucracy and the cost of government. For more on the provincial election campaign, you can head to our CBC Montreal website. There you can also try our Vote Compass tool to see how your views compare with the party's platforms. And the Bank of Canada announced today it is leaving its benchmark rate at 2.25%. That is where it's been since last year as the economy copes with U.S. tariffs and higher global energy prices from war in Iran. Now, taking a look at the weather forecast from Environment Canada in Montreal, showers beginning late this afternoon, risk of a thunderstorm.

0: it's hotly debated, but the two counties that I primarily grew up in North Carolina, Surry County and Stokes County, are part of the Appalachian region. But half of those counties are what they call the Piedmont Triad, rolling hills of farmland, rural locality that leads up to increasingly tall and isolated mountainous regions. Very green, very beautiful, very rural.
1: Mm. So that's the area where you were raised, North Carolina, but you also have this strong tie to Canada. You mentioned you've been in Toronto now 10 years. Can you tell me about that duality in terms of like how you understand yourself as a person?
0: Yeah. And I mean, you said this is a heady book. Well, that's a very heady question, because how I understand myself is always kind of in relation to whatever place I'm in. And unfortunately, sometimes that means I'm on the outside of whatever predicament I find myself in. And so as someone who's living in Toronto now, oftentimes I'm read and seen as an American. But then when I visit Virginia and North Carolina, people will ask me, so where are you from? And I'll say, you know, right down the street or that mountain over there, and they won't believe me. And growing up, you know, my parents are divorced. And so I had the great benefit and the great, you know, trial and tribulation of splitting my time between two families, two different kind of walks of life, and two social and cultural situations that sheds a light on that difference and how stark it can be, regardless of which place you're in.
1: North Carolina, this like Appalachian region, there's this like religious element in the book that comes in. The novel examines the way like Appalachian religion shapes and is shaped by kind of the socioeconomic scene. Can you tell me, I guess, a little bit about how that showed up for you and how that worked in your life?
0: Like all good stories, you know, the first way to answer that is that it's complicated. And the second way to answer it is that it's changed. I feel as though in the 90s and early 2000s, just like anywhere in the world, there were traces of religious fundamentalism, even on the outskirts of more typical kind of manifestations of organized community-based religion, be it Baptist or Moravian or Pentecostal churches in North Carolina and Virginia, that sometimes we would be members of, my family and I, and sometimes we would attend, my brother and I, with my Nana, and sometimes, you know, we would have to kind of visit friends' churches as well and see all the kind of extremes on either sort of pole of fundamentalism and everything in between. But now I feel as though culture and religion, especially in the deep south of the United States, is wrapping themselves together in this kind of inseparable strain or narrative where it is, insists upon itself that it is the real way to live. And I'm watching that in the news from up here, I suppose, and experiencing it when I visit Virginia. And I wanted to write a story that interrogates the roots of that a little bit. Where did this begin? And how does some kind of intertwining of culture and socioeconomic status and region and place factor in with a religious community of one sort or another?
1: There's a character in your novel, Nana Grace, who's like very compelling as a figure, but also like someone that's quite infuriating a bit. She's almost like a charismatic leader. There's this sort of, I don't know, it's not exactly prosperity gospel, but she's like preaching the word to her flock of worshipers. She's also trafficking drugs. Like, what's her sort of deal there?
0: I suppose her deal is that, because I feel as though there's like a real kind of ongoing crisis of enemy and alienation, just feeling separated and disrupted from what you might expect to be everyday life. And that's not, again, not particular to the Appalachian region whatsoever. But some people, especially on the fringes of, you know, modern or current society, gravitate towards more extreme manifestations of religion that can get warped by all sorts of factors. And, you know, you mentioned this drive to be a religious leader. Well, Grace,

0: and all of the benefits that people typically enlist for become disallowed to you. And so the flourishing for Dalton becomes, you know, very difficult to kind of attain. And he struggles throughout the novel with this kind of like lame duck start.
1: You mentioned just in your response, like having been in the army yourself, I wanted to ask a bit about what your army experience was. Like, what was the Zach Jones army journey and how did that inform your writing this novel?
0: Well, it informed it very much. You know, my relationship with the army is complicated, but I can't say necessarily that I had a difficult time, especially not in relation to others. I was lucky enough to serve with my younger brother, and we entered the army together in the hopes, at least, that we would stay together and train together and serve together in the same unit, and we did. And that made my parents and family very happy. But both of us wanted to go to school. We needed money to go to school, and also we needed some time to grow up, I think. Neither of us had very good high school grades, and high school was really difficult for both of us. And so when my brother enlisted, I followed him into the military. And then by chance, we were put into the most deployed unit in the U.S. Army, the 10th Mountain Division. And we didn't deploy because it was around the time that Chelsea Manning got involved with WikiLeaks and leaked hundreds of thousands of documents. And there was a huge investigation, and it seemed like everybody was in trouble. And I think to punish the field grade officers in our unit, they kept it so 2nd Brigade of the 10th Mountain Division, we just didn't deploy while we were there. And so it made it like a dream, you know, not quite where we were playing Army, because there were stakes to our service, of course, and, you know, the threat of deployment was always on the table. But otherwise, it gave me a lot of time to read and to look at my situation and the situation of others who I served with, and to ask myself, you know, what good is this doing? And, you know, what's going on with these people? How did they get here? And what are they going to do afterwards? I will say also that many, many veterans' narratives start with some kind of crisis, some kind of crucial deployment or trauma. And then the story kind of follows them after an initial trauma. But my experience led me to ask, you know, what happens if that isn't there, you know? And I suppose that's my experience with the Army. And that's kind of where Dalton begins.
1: Yeah. My guest today is Zach Jones. His new novel is called Fancy Gap. I'm Matea Roach, and you're listening to Bookends. There's a sort of stereotype about Appalachia that exists in the mind of some people, that there is this idea of this is like a people that is like uncultured, uneducated, that's impoverished, it's isolated. You know, there are certain cultural attachments that come with that. How do you see this novel fitting into the body of literature that exists about Appalachia?
0: Well, so you're absolutely right. It is the case that some of these, you know, tropes or generalizations don't come from nowhere. They come from very real places. But what needs to be said is kind of the antithesis to J.D. Vance's Hillbilly Elegy, where it's not emanating these kind of derogatory stereotypes, whatever they may be, aren't necessarily emanating from the people themselves. They're emanating from systems that were in the centers of power, of course, that aren't even necessarily in Appalachia or south, you know, southwestern Virginia and North Carolina and West Virginia. For example, there has been an over 100-year-old war on unions in the coal mining industry, where if there was worker power and equitable distribution of profits, at least so people could, you know, afford anything and earn the kind of the equitable fruits of their labor, that has been dismantled. The education system in that part of the world has been systematically dismantled by administration, state administration after state administration. The local governments at the county and town in

0: read it, I hope that they see it as something that, you know, yes, years of work and production went into, but approaching a quarter of my life went into, you know, or I mean, I guess even more than that. And so a big part of humanity, as far as I can ever gather it or reckon with it, has been put into this artwork. And now I'm feeling as though I just want people to read it and think very seriously about it as best they can and as generously as they can. And hopefully that kind of gives me the energy to finish my second and third and fourth and fifth and up to my 20th book, because I want to do this for the rest of my life.
1: That's beautiful. Thank you so much for joining me today.
0: Thank you very much. I'm so happy to be here.

That was Zach Jones talking about his debut novel, Fancy Gap. We spoke back in February. This week's show was produced by Katie Swales and Ryan B. Patrick with help from Eile Yamamoto. Our senior producer is Jacqueline Kirk and our executive producer is Aaron Balser. Thanks as always to our audio tech, James Tella, and to the rest of the CBC Books team. I'm Matea Roach and this is Bookends. Finding more author interviews is easier than ever. Just search up Bookends with Matea Roach on your favorite podcast app to check out our past two seasons. And stay tuned for some incredible authors on the horizon. I'm not joking. We are so excited about this upcoming season. Thanks for listening, and I'll see you next time. Because when the book ends, the conversation begins.

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3: Hey, it's Lisha Grabinski. After catastrophic floods hit Nepal and Tibet, rescuers are working in extremely difficult terrain to reach survivors. Today, what role did climate change play in this disaster and why that matters?
4: This is CBC News. Good afternoon. It's 2 o'clock. I'm Simon Nakaneshny with your CBC News from Montreal. We begin on the provincial campaign trail. Conservative leader Éric Duhaime is defending one of his candidates today after comments they made during the pandemic resurfaced. Radio-Canada's reporting David Allary, running in the township, said Quebecers in favor of vaccines should be euthanized. Gobino Duro has been following the party and files this report.
5: Éric Duhaime says they are better prepared compared to 4 years ago and defended his candidate, saying that he apologized and explained himself. Radio Canada is reporting that candidate from Bro-Missisquoi, David Allary, said Quebecers in favor of the CAQ's pandemic measures in 2022 should be euthanized through social media posts. Allary did apologize for that, but also said he was just trying to be funny. I reached out to Allary for comment, but the request was denied. The party also says he will not speak further on the matter. Radio Canada also points out that this is not the first candidate to have old statements resurface. A couple of others have emerged recently as well. Duhaime has said that vetting people to be candidates in the party is becoming more difficult over the course of the week, though his team across all regions of Quebec worked hard to recommend the best candidate suited to run for the party. Duhaime says he approved most of the candidates his team has recommended. Gobino Duro, CBC News, Lévis.
4: Rising gas prices are a big part of continued economic uncertainty here in Canada. Ottawa's extending the federal gas tax holiday.
6: The temporary suspension of the federal fuel excise tax will remain in place until January 31st, 2027. From February 1st through March 31st, 2027, the tax will return to half its regular rate before resuming fully

0: poison bait boxes and jumps on the ground. He suspects there are rats burrowing underground here.
1: Some rats may be like, what the heck is going on upstairs? And they may run out. There goes a young one.
0: The rat has taken cover in an old poison box.

0: All right, that is the latest from Loren with Gold in California, which moves up 3 spots to take number 12. And Loren's new album is out this week. It's entitled Don't Be Funny Without Me. It was released on Royal Mountain Records, and she's going to be taking those songs on tour across the country. That includes some stops in Montreal on September 23rd and 27th at the Pop Montreal Festival. On September 25th, she's going to be at the Theatre Rialto in Montreal. And in Vancouver on October 8th, she's going to be appearing at the Wise Hall. And lastly, at the Drake Hotel in Toronto on October 23rd. I'm your guest host, Jeremy Ratt, and coming up, your local news.
1: Hi, I'm Allison Burnett with your Environment Canada weather forecast for Quebec. For Montreal and Laval, showers today beginning late this afternoon. Risk of a thunderstorm late this afternoon and a high of 25 today. Tonight, showers with the risk of a thunderstorm as well. Could see up to 30 millimeters of rain. For the Laurentians, mainly cloudy day. Also going to see some showers beginning late in the afternoon and the risk of a thunderstorm. The high today, 21. Tonight, expect some showers. Risk of a thunderstorm this evening that could bring up to 25 millimeters of rain and a low expected of 18. For the eastern townships, the high today 22 under mainly cloudy skies. Cloudy with showers beginning late this evening and the risk of a thunderstorm overnight. For the townships, 20 to 30 millimeters of rain expected. For tomorrow, showers ending near noon and then cloudy with a chance of showers. Could see another thunderstorm early tomorrow morning. The high tomorrow expected to be 19 degrees. Quebec City, increasing cloudiness this afternoon, a high of 23. Tonight, cloudy with showers beginning late this evening. Could see 10 to 20 millimeters of rain there with a low of 15 degrees. For New Carlisle and Chandler, sunny today, the high 20 degrees. Tonight, a few clouds moving in, fog patches developing, and a low of 12. Sept-Îles, mainly sunny for you there as well. The high today, 19. A few clouds expected overnight with fog patches developing. The low this evening, 9 degrees. And for the Magdalen Islands, sunny today with a high of 19. A few clouds moving in tonight and a low of 13.
0: I'm Jeremy Ratt, and you're listening to the CBC Music Top 20. Now, up next, out of New Brunswick, it's a singer who knows how to turn it up. It's Lisa LeBlanc. Whole Lot of Talkin' climbs 2 spots this week to take number 11 right here on your CBC Music.

0: never have enough time. So here is a quick trip through the tunes coming in at 9 to 6.
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0: 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This week's show is produced by Marianne Carosi. I'm Jeremy Ratt. Meet you next time at the top.
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3: Now we speak out in how CBC means to better go to Chicago. Get my gang in to tenor. I knew the badge more del Chibuco, you was she, get you know a sheet, Nanaki Dajum Nanoch, Negamon, get my gang you could the Chigoya, which seat him he greg, and Tomok Magan cheese and there are you Muya beach, Nadu seat Morgans, and they get a new Takap Ching, Kajibaya egg.
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show gag, we want to show gag, we want to show gag, we want to show gag, we want to show gag, we want to show gag, we want to show gag, we want to show gag, we want to show gag, we want to show gag, we want to show gag, we want to show gag, we want to show gag, we want to show gag, we want to show gag, we want to show gag, we want to show gag, we want to show gag, we want to show gag, we want to show gag, we want to show gag, we want to show gag, we want to show gag, we want to show gag, we want to show gag, we want to show gag, we want to show gag, we want to show gag, we want to show gag, we want to show gag, we want to show gag, we want to show gag, we want to show gag, we want to show gag, we want to show gag, we want to show gag, we want to show gag, we want to show gag, we want to show gag, we want to show gag, we want to show gag, we want to show gag, we want to show gag, we want to show gag, we want to show gag, we want to show gag

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it that was 1 PMSDC ba dosh min up to is should be him my big show I mean up to have your workshops is the go ba new autism like ADHD FASD dementia trauma you my mental health struggle new to go is skill madan go ba dan a Cynthia Miller hegen hei lotman hegen is gasod gibansko ja dudakt so what you it eu ge he uyu ji shamsno sanano da elections for you chief deputy you chief eu gen jita yana ne 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they my ge di di shani gan psta ge ti o then how so who did go usni do da was one p e ka ya gan gwe simon John Jolly, Judy Shayam Hanog, and the Cree Nation was one P ban office that Judy Steog, and date Mega Gibanium Sanhagen Gibaga. 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Voices from the Heart, Dishangadam Gibayo, Indigenous Patients' Experiences. 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Patients I did adot. 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Uden ha cultural village hegden ha ge ba he da not and Biggest should be him on this day here. Up to just got the bag and jet not. Eo go here, O Jabum local summer games. Now here, no just got sitting there, got us just got to do here. Cabanas be some magnesia, we need you by new track and field. That said, the Gunny watch at the Meadow High and local. Who Jabum will give our should the summer games, Kisha, Kisha do the Gnukia, who you are. And within how Cree Nation government representative did give Snasodo, then not called Ibanyo Habitsunyo, it was either Reggie Bosom, Lance Cooper, Miguel Shakapio, Blacksmith, Isaac Wapachi, Mini Wapachi. So we have that discussed there. We have Cabinet said be some in advance poll said the Gnit Giba. Big stage should be him, Kadoshi, speed note, Dak should. And I'm wishing I have, me know how good the guy had the bad moon. I have well variety retreats. Get the gun. Oh, hi, October be some good big stuff. Discuss it. We seem they should niche no big discuss there. I have, I can they should be big about who then how that say. I have Mr. Snee. Eu ge de zida Women's Youth Assembly ge de out han ji shu yo benasted bisum han nisht he wa ge no he discuss it ge bag de shab we need to then how he Women's Youth Assembly twin on need need to need should then how I head then how it's the community

Boston, Community Holly, that's it. I was needed Magani Shabnish against them no nights, Miss Dodisha, we shall Magnodiba. Eogan has senior invitational softball fast pitch tournaments at the Gnidi Band Aida. Womanji? Egon and Gisha just got a steady budget. We need new. So I'm going to go with Madrid. I'm going to go with Madrid. I'm going to go with Madrid.

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But take me again up the note and just had some money then. He will get the student in them stood and shower the Gabahanski shooten, nish no dispersed pump and nish no big the duck and heb biopsk. Go up and just showed daxa do it get the yokes gun detagan. Nam the no percent is snagan zeweed zamot, nit that and then yash have the duck and heb biopsk. Senator Baldor Amos again up the notes get the zamon, he will get student. Nimstud. This was a chibiat, shawans kishutin, spum, then nish no nish gadagan. So that's the duits got the yoks conditagan, nam the no percentage snagan zewits motkiba. The tatin de nyay shabs the dukin head biops. Go by Joanna gnop de no, the shad got the yoks conditagan you. I can name the no percent magasnagan zewi. So we do motkiba, to the bona buitkiban here. I scrap that is ready about three snagging gay or jet stood on the num stood each still. And I spumped the niche notes that can help you up, so that should we hang in here. I did the bone bit gear and had some wood. I can eat that in your shabs that can help you up. Wapse, we can opt in not the Montreal, ignopt in not the bar wapse. It's the girl shots get the yokes condi tagan. I can have scrap that is ready about that we. Jerry Jamona Bitkiba, Ekad Gui at Student in them stood, Shawan, Wabno Datsky Shooten, Nishno Trispshur, Spump, Nishno Nail to the Gun Hebbiopsk. And Joe Dax should we eat Stargat Gatsmon, Hail.

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0: Because the week madre do here we egan up digno today in world history. 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And I mean, we have to get the budget. The way who get here gets spin again. Nisho Shab, Niam, no Yanane, who gets said as used as soon. I'm going to do the first Anglican service in Gaishnak's Lodi about Canada. Edgishai, Uden Hagen obtained the Frostbizer Bay. And it's saying about then have a Kalawati that's the Baffin Island, say the Gayim Hanod Nishtam. Mino Hagen, the Pixto Shab, Nam, the no Niag is said that in the Second World War in Geisha Bunabitkiba, who was it Japan Geisha here surrendered. So I'm going to have a sweet matter today in world history.

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1: Jimmy and Dossim Jimmy Dodge on you, I owe Nido, I sing a date, I owe Jim Mamaganum. 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
0: Asha, he was good to go out new or medal zed gan you, Asha, much gal, double hagan, some steel and zida. 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
1: Muskadis June skadi, date man, dude, Namita, umse, new, her

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1: Eka daited and just mubu amagaj.
0: Yeah, mubu aska ya bandage to come tau. I owe second degree burns. Yeah, with agno.
1: Eka megaj new nunga gai speed. 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
0: Do I am a good guy? Yeah, Dimitsunan, Kadisko Mitsuats. I am. We were tired, then the kitchen, living room, the Italian. Kagaye, you got medal, then dance. You are in the kitchen, Kadisko Mitsuats. Yeah. Much I am, much in the room, it's there. Just there, mad door. Acta, I didn't agree, no hair, a Texan, I am. As the Baka bring each other, but I wouldn't you at the mama neck. I o kad pa ka bin it house but don't ka spin it kag new e we chig e we get the gym in epic clock job stand up pop up shab the gani the gani in the freak out don
1: Then I then gave them train her how I'm gonna get stance new gay he snacks at kagin yak good
0: Did my day mug again again. Do you up the more ask? Do you up them videos skinny before? You got what's the back up we need? Can you Instagram send the data and like, ah, man, it's good to spill need to see and tell. I said, hey, no, so don't love and that. But you guys, but it's time to mom, Nathan, like, you got to want to get the man, want to get like that. So it's new videos, can go to man, I should have stopped it, it's my like.
1: Mhm. 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
0: A cube is nagen new nido is nagen squaw ni stammen her. Ich sind ni stamm gaad dance team die like im squaw. 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But nigga my mother man I said dig warm at these spritz system. I mean those yeah. Dig I big and dance. What do you spray that? I don't know she does. So big I should stay on dig the sedebu. Big I should stay on next to Boone Kman and Medozan.
1: Mhm. Then how got Nick New Dance?
0: Sugar Daddy did though in Quebec City.
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1: Mhm. 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I hear the gnats gone here with the dog when zid mag when zid giba heske ya dod new. They got who was kagan what ki bao de you sit at the gnats go shwe with modazia.
0: Makan de de ten makaya try ganas to do. Mongo don't wash it. Makan go de no go markets but. So I want that to get to us in the spirit. We got them the spirit, but the new spirit guy spirit dance. We down to see the spirit in dance guy spirit. I get the how not in the. The actually going to want more to us in pain at that the mad out and kind of the burn at the at. Like you got the traumatizing you go kind of this I want mad like doubts but stores.
1: It's
0: not poisonous to diagnose, but it's a second degree burn, and I had just reported I had the clinic about knew that. Toy, it's the dangle at the clinic and that new gabaka boin is the toy. Okay, but it's a check osk there. Did out.
1: Eka, transit date ends is Ramioga. Did you shiago missed morgan dog about when you do your Ugame dog and agnoptic not that transra tragedy do degnoga?

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0: 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So here mag Matthew Sauvage is gas you take by again and you can pick him new NPS and giban hey program coordinator giba the bit in giba gish with the giba get hey jijish as good mongs out giba us need out new life skills Matthew new giba is not need hey okay here hey okay to engage in the tact to press so giba jijish dying.
1: Yes, we want to get some youth involved into policing, but besides that, we want to give youth tools that will help them there in their communities. Leadership training, first aid training, you know, develop better citizens a little bit.
0: And I did, data again, giba, usnido, digisha, digitadot, giba, get you on your, who did get ahead to pass over, but soon giba, you get digisha, yadod nukes, when you giba, digish, which hung dot, digi, who they get down, not digish, which she did without, giba, to go again, you, which can have leadership training, magin head, have first aid training, maga, to go, giba, shan, data, need giba, 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

0: Was you going to show? I'll go one skag next to the mag. I'll go name a little son of that again with our box those nothing. Spoke same with no magma sons at Jimmy O'B. I get a t shirt.
1: Albert Odrice, who then hung you by a good dab, baggy bow and hen, ash tea when did you shan nugget a god give a wish get Nemska? Uch give on her hydro give a dish a wee bit ad new dish at Stubbed and give on her wish get Nemska. A go here, Albert, who then a wish get Nemska give a gadeka, got mad city bar, and gash next city bar, you got wash shoot, kish nugget a god give on you, big of denoge, who they got wish get Nemska. Egg and gash I dead, egg match ga, gawat man, wish get Nemska. Egg a dish a wheat muggy, can we then how get eat me good, my get. Oh, you got guys at City Bow get me there, wish good Nemska Gibaji. Oh, cheat.
2: Why just get a bit of with Mona Dennis Singasuin? And then
3: Albert Dollar Racing Singasuin.
2: And they'll chin.
3: Shake a Nemska no chin. Nemska in any Jamaga or San Pierre Nemsasun.
2: Dance the bunch Shashka can get me Nemska.
3: Oh, Washa.
2: Good 69 years.

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1: And I mean when the Gamoji Shabet Meog, Hashkiba season two, Jisha, Jisha Duktiba, who we'll got TV series, Gagnot, Gagnot Minem, North of the North, Hengibaja, whom in Nemin Dustede, Ayana no 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

0: 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So go ahead, Julie Moore, Jisha Betoik.
1: Waja, Julie.
2: Waja.
1: Ski beds with one, Tuanga, don't mean.
2: Jason hat, two cap.
1: That's because we're tiny here, you'd have a sister in her, so strode me now, sudden.
2: In June? I'm going to need stim with Stiano. That's three. I beat it three. Mm-hmm. So I have. So five mamo.
1: Mm-hmm.
2: By next week. I used to make barrettes.
1: Yeah.
2: I made barrettes. I used to sell barrettes to the Nemska Ban Office.
1: Mm-hmm.
2: And I didn't beat for a long time after that. But I just picked up beating just like that.
1: Mm-hmm.
2: But it's like therapy. It's like therapy to me when you have a lot in your mind and you just beat. It just takes things off your mind.
1: Mm-hmm.
2: And it needs just lots of patience.
1: Yeah.
2: To
1: make that a solution.
2: Yeah.
1: Skada de kuj kwajum gonu de ji stan mazen when did get it skad modad magam magsinem skan sehne yeah it's to rosh yega man and to de no man chon hega mamo stayog tro
2: I was asked to hear Barrettes if I would be available to teach how to make a beaded barrettes with the beaded stick. But I didn't have time for that. I just sheet.
1: So she goes and goes to do stein and you have. Remember to see
2: she did muck.
1: Oh, did you skip my zin? Not about be shag and hug, I don't mean no. Okay, snuffed. No, I'm TC and CBUSC. Do you mean that's what mean? Do you mean now stein? Could you eat that on you?
2: Earrings? Earrings, barrettes. I could make anything. Like, keychains or lanyards, medallions, car hangings. Usually, 4 days in Chicago.
1: Big bugging head.
2: Yeah, one.
1: Do you know John Hague? Deep in the game, he going to. It's the last time John Hague got Stein dish to me. Every Stein.
2: Hey, I'm here and no te bianga. Time he going. It's a better anga, which is me the better anga. Not in Hanga school, Doden Zan beat store.
1: Then they're not seen anywhere.
2: They call her Busy Beaver.
1: Skada she not see Zen, we didn't have to see we got the dog, you know.
2: My ish.
1: So nuj meten at sago swinge with chigunda yeah get the gym stamam need to go and have done therapy much get in
2: stress relief usually it's like I'm not worried mean day meten relaxed
1: ek yo ustaina yo new gap patterns is not gone tia zustand mag de out mean den ha
2: well I'm not saying for not even okay
1: samples
2: samples to where you indeed caught okay there was that
1: I guess what need to go in here you guys I'm done mother gonna go in everything
2: when people get squirreled no amount of tea squirreled his stress is about but squirreled me patience like me get eating me mean then patience is there dot but it's really therapeutic. Mustin and which he can get so soon.
1: Okay, we a bit more again here. We are take a swap names and mean him ask us as I'm dead dog at this guy snack. I hear piece him again. You then as you boning a hammond queen, which he soon to which he won't have. I think,
2: yeah, Mustin, which he won't have. Make me think about or think about drinking or. Since I chose to be sober, because stage and it's come on.

0: And it doesn't, I don't only, it's not only therapeutic, it's just, it is also my self-esteem, and it makes me feel good about myself, it just stands on.
1: Mi a shod a bheith mi tsidim e hedw lodgea. 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
0: Adja.
2: 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Yan a new way, or Skodaki bamigaja hen and Nagastagno. Echo then a high risk at the cash pumped HDO that CCB LG4 La Fos de HDO. Echo the moderate Megan Nast, I hear, it's not it I can get it. We debut the sea within our Shubawood, Lac Saint Jean, what they did say. KVL, Radisson, Oswanipi, LG3, Kaliapsko. I had Nitatki Badigan. Hey, you go here, Nashtabimsti, Nitatki Badigan, the show and tight. Nick at Juedin, sorry. Women do Sarcel Eastmean, Washkegnish Nemskam, Tag Me, Lasar Amos, Hi, Ruan, Hanaranda, Baldor Senator, Timiskamig, Rezev La Bandre, Nitatki Badigan. So, again, here, so full, Gishri with Magig, so full, what website, Gishabitabino, the Dush Note, Saint Megan. Good job. And once again, just with Miss Tisney, I'm going to say here to get a day of election. I'm going to say up to 20, Amy Mianskam, Albert Arrice, Julie Moore, Gesha Bitebu Higot, Egan Witabis Himagan, Jamie Little, Alex Leclerc, Gesha Hip, Betax Gesh Beduichi Lodi Badan. Gui wants to give the Bajamon Jensmeg, Nishabish Shabide, Hagmagnish Cheryl Wapachi, Gesha Beteg, Wajagmsa.

0: you for tuning in. I'm Allison Brunette in Sherbrooke, and this is the second hour of Breakaway. Reading can be part of back-to-school homework, but a producer with CBC Books is going to join us next to go over how to keep kids engaged in reading before and after class. And this week, we've heard from our reporters who have been riding the party buses during this provincial election campaign. Today, we're going to check in with Équipe Christine Fréchette and our National Assembly reporter, Ketsi Sene, to see what the CAQ's priorities have been so far in the campaign. That's coming up a little later. Well, the end of summer is in sight, and if you've got young readers in your life that you're trying to ease back into the school year, then you're in luck. CBC Books has pulled together a list of 12 Canadian children's books that will keep kids turning pages long after those first school bells ring. Lucy Mann is a CBC Books producer who helped curate the list, and she joins us now. Lucy Mann, hello. Welcome to the show.
1: Hello. Thanks so much for having me.
0: I understand you are a mother of two school-aged children. How are they finding the transition back to school this year?
1: Yeah, so, you know, they start school next week, and I just felt this week already, we can just feel that shift in the air. You know, logistically, we've done nothing to prepare, but my daughter, who is 10 years old, has recently started to, like, switch from reading, like, her more camp-based novels to her more school-based novels, so I feel like she's the one who's the most prepared of all of us.
0: It sounds, I know it can always be a difficult transition. That's impressive that your kids are already in tune with having to, with changing their reading. I have to say, in Quebec, we started last week, I think was our first week back to school. So, but yeah, it's like hitting a wall every time.
1: It really is.
0: But we've bought some school books. We've already had a visit to the school library. Tell us about a book on this list that has stood out to you so far this fall.
1: Yeah, so I wanted to highlight first, it's a picture book called Dear Classroom 1B, and it's by author Lynn Leach, and it's illustrated by Bromont illustrator Christine Batouz. And so this picture book, it's really fun. It takes place in a classroom, Classroom 1B, and it is told by the point of view of the classroom hamster Norm. So little Norm is adorable and a little bit grumpy because he's realized that the children in his classroom actually don't know how to properly look after a hamster. So this book I especially love because I have become a hamster parent myself about 15 months ago when little Nibbles the hamster joined my family. And this book does, I think, a great job of helping to kind of educate children on like ethical hamster care and how to properly look after them, whilst at the same point telling just a lovely story from the point of view of the hamster who's sending these little notes to the children via the teacher's idea box to be like, hey guys, just a reminder that I'm nocturnal, so I do like to sleep, and you know, I like to bathe in sand, not water. So it's a really sweet book while also kind of gently talking to children about boundaries.
0: Oh, I love the idea of that, of bringing it all together. It sounds quite fun as well. Curious to know, I mean, there's going to be so many students at different levels heading back to school this season. Is there a book you'd recommend for parents or caregivers who may have a child starting preschool or kindergarten?
1: Yeah, so another picture book. It's called The Day My Mom Came to Kindergarten. So the title's a bit on the nose, by Maureen Fergus, illustrated by Mike Lowry. And I love this book especially because it's a role reversal book. So you've got this little girl and she just loves kindergarten, but she notices that her mom seems kind of sad when she sends her off to kindergarten. So she invites her mom to come to kindergarten for the day. And this little girl quite quickly realizes that, like, oh, mom's, she's not very good at kindergarten. Like, she forgets to take off her outdoor shoes. She keeps jumping the queue. And, you know, she's super patient with her mom at first. But as the book goes on, she's getting a little bit shocked and embarrassed by how bad her mom is at kindergarten. So it's a really fun book. And I think it does a great job of actually explaining to little ones what a day looks like, but with that humor of, you know, gently mocking a grown-up. And I always think a book that gives the voice of authority and wisdom to a four-year-old is going to be a win. And
0: oh, yeah.
1: This one really was.
0: Now it's got me wondering how I would perform as a kindergartner,
1: yeah,
0: if I were to go back today. I don't know.
1: Yeah, this mom did not do well, bless her.
0: So much insecurity. All right. So if we bump up from kindergarten to maybe the grade one, grade two, when kids are starting to read, if you've got a book there that might be really good for new readers?
1: Yeah, so there's a series by Lana Button, illustrated by Saharu Ogawa, called Brianna Banana. And these are like an early chapter book series, which I just think are so important because they really do help those new readers kind of build that confidence in themselves as a reader. The chapters are a bit shorter, the language is a bit more accessible. So in this book, you have Brianna, who is in third grade, and she's just trying to like navigate the ins and outs of third grade. And she has a lot of big feelings. She can sometimes find like social interactions a bit tricky. And so I think what this book does well is told in the first person. So you really get to go inside Brianna's head to understand maybe where those big feelings are coming from. And I think the way Lana Button breaks up the book with like illustrations, there's a few clippings, there's some lists. I think it just makes it really accessible for those new readers.
2: I love the sounds of all of these recommendations so far. I know graphic novels are, they're king in our household. They can be really Same. Popular with children. Are there any that you'd recommend maybe for kids in the grade 3 to 6 range?
1: Yeah, so there's an author who's based in Montreal, actually, called Cassandra Callan, and she has a new book out called First Crush. So her first book came out a couple years ago, and it was called The New Girl. And it's kind of, her books are loosely based on her experience, which is that she moved to Montreal from Romania when she was 10 years old. And she suddenly found herself in a new country, a new city, navigating two new languages at school, trying to make friends, as well as getting her period and navigating puberty. So that was kind of Cassandra's first book. And the second one, you see the protagonist still navigating all these things, but a bit more settled into Montreal. But now she has her first crush. So now she's got those kind of overwhelming feelings to contend with. Yes. So it's really, I think, it's just done so beautifully. Cassandra is a huge talent, which, you know, it's her book has been topping like the CBC Books bestseller charts for the past few months. Her graphic novels are just so on point. You know, her storytelling, those narrative flows, the way she like pulls in multiple languages into speech bubbles to show what it's like for this protagonist. And yeah, I just think her books are brilliant and everyone should read them.
2: You're making me really want to read all of them. You're really taking us through a whole journey of growth here. Do your kids have a favorite book on this list? I'm sure they're fairly familiar with all of these.
1: Yeah, so you know what? I'd love to mention a book that my daughter's just started reading. So it's called The Shapeshifter's Guide to Gym Class by Kai Cheng Tom. So this is a middle grade novel. And it's just, I personally love a coming of age story. I think those are my absolute favorite. And this book just does that so well. It's a real mixture of like heartfelt and funny. And so you've got this main character, her name is Maya. And she lives in this town where like a special few children are born as shapeshifters, which means they have this ability to transform into part animal. So Maya, her powers mean that these like giant moth wings grow uncontrollably out of her back, which you can imagine she just loves, right? When she's trying to settle into middle school. So it's just a really, I think, really beautiful book, which kind of shows what that middle school experience is like while bringing in those elements of like magical realism and fantasy.
2: Love that. Before I let you go, Lucy, you look after kids' books on the CBC Books team. Have you been noticing any upcoming trends this fall when it comes to children's publishing?
1: Yeah, so it's one of the best parts of my job that like throughout the whole year, I just get to hear about new children's books that are coming out. And actually kind of staying on the topic of graphic novels that we spoke about earlier, I would say that's probably where I'm seeing the biggest trend. And it just feels like Canadian creators are just going from strength to strength in this space and really owning it. So I'd say that's the place to be really looking out for.
2: Great to have this chat with you. I'm going to check out all of these books. I loved having this chat with you and learning about these books. Thank you so much.
1: Thank you so much.
2: That is Lucy, who is Lucy Mann, who is a producer at CBC Books. And you can read that whole list online. Head over to CBC Books. And if you weren't able to remember all of those different books we were talking about, that's where you can find them, CBC Books. 13 and a half minutes now past 5 o'clock, and we've got a tune coming your way. This one from Marat Tremblay. She's just released Sauvage et Libre, the first single and title track of her 9th studio album, set to be released on January 22nd via Audiogram. Let's have a listen.

0: That was brand new music from Mara Tremblay. 17 minutes now past 5 o'clock, and it's time now to have a look at what's happening on the campaign trail. We're joined now by our National Assembly reporter, Katsi Sine, who has been riding with the Coalition Avenir Québec campaign bus. And Katsi has just stepped off the bus. She's now in Quebec City and is with us live. Katsi, welcome back to Breakaway.
1: Thank you, Allison. How are you?
0: I'm very well. I'm curious to know more about what you have been up to with the CAQ, or more to the point, what the CAQ has been up to.
1: It's been lots of work and action, but here I am, smiling and laughing, so that's good.
0: That is good. All right. Well, after the Quebec Conservative Party and the Parti Québécois, the CAQ presented its new plan to make the government more efficient in Quebec City on day 7 of that election campaign. Leader Christine Fréchette hopes with some of those measures, her party will be able to finance some of its election promises to close $10 billion over 5 years. Katsi, is it, you know, the words government efficiency that have been put forward by different political parties to win voters over?
1: It's as if it's a marketing tool, basically. And several politicians have promised better government efficiency over the years. Not all of them succeeded. And the CEQ government doesn't have much credibility on the matter because it promised to cut 5,000 jobs in the public service among civil servants in 2018. The size of the government became bigger over the years. So finally, the government reached its objective of cutting 5,000 jobs a few days ago. It's in the process of cutting 3,000 jobs by 2030. CAQ leader Christine Fréchette believes there is still too much red tape, paperwork within the Quebec government. If re-elected, the CAQ would work to make the government more efficient under the authority of the premier. So it would create a team that would be in charge to review the work and the role of ministries, organizations, and work

0: and crown corporations, and in doing so, it would recommend the abolition or the merger, the optimization of structures. That's easier said than done. It would also compare similar public services and private services and would open the door to small and medium-sized businesses to handle specific tasks and services. Frechette also wants to continue to shrink the size of the government and cut an additional 2,900 jobs by 2029 through mainly early retirement. She said that would save more than $500 million over 5 years. The health, education and higher education sectors would be spared. Overall, Christine Frechette hopes to be able to save a few billion dollars with her measures to basically pay for her election promises. But this is much less than the Quebec Conservatives are proposing. Take a listen to CEQ leader Christine Frechette, followed by the Quebec Conservative Party leader Éric Duhem.
1: When I look at Éric Duhem, he's the one who's holding the chainsaw. He simply wants to dismantle the government because we're talking about billions of dollars of reduction in expenses, governmental expenses, and without looking at the impact that it would have on the Quebecers.
2: It took them 8 years to realize they were inefficient. It took us much less than that. Quebecers know that this government is inefficient. And, if they want an efficient government, the best way is not to trust the CAQ, is to keep them out on October 5th. And that's what we're going to do.
3: That's clear. Yeah, there are five main political parties on the campaign trail now. But I yes. mean, it's looking like a two-way race between the Parti Québécois and the CAQ for most regions. Still more than 30 days to go. How hard is it going to be for the Quebec Liberal Party and Québec solidaire to create some momentum to get into the spotlight?
0: Well, both have to get their point across in jumping on other leaders' comments that go against their party's proposals and values. For example, during a press conference on Saturday morning in Drummondville, CEQ leader Christine Frechette said that the situation has improved in several regions over the last 2 years, and so in those regions, the housing crisis was over. Quebec Solidaire spokesperson Ruba Gazal slammed Christine Frechette for her comments, and she said that she's disconnected from people's reality. Frechette finally had to explain her position on the housing crisis a few hours later on the same day. She explained that there is still a housing crisis in some regions. In some regions, it's less the case. But then she added that the crisis in Quebec is about affordable housing. The CAQ leader also confirmed that for her, there is no three-tiered education system. And so she defended Quebec's education system. She said that it would be up to parents to decide if they want public, subsidized or private school for their kids. Again, QS spokesperson Ruba Gazal believed that she's completely disconnected from parents' reality. CAQ leader Christine Frechette confirmed Sunday afternoon that she is not in favor of holding an estates general on education. Frechette said that she participated in the 1995 estates general on education, and it was a lot of energy for little result. So the last vast public consultation to reform Quebec's education system was more than 30 years ago. The Quebec Liberal Party leader Charles Milliard promises such a consultation. And the Parti Québécois leader, Paul Saint-Pierre Plamondon, is also promising the same thing. So it depends how the Quebec Liberal Party can stand out from the other political parties when it comes to education. So they'll have to navigate. They'll have to be strategic.
3: Yeah, it's going to be interesting to see where each continues to position themselves on these matters. Today already marks a full week following the party as the campaign kicks off. What sticks out to you so far about how the CAQ is approaching the campaign as you look over the past few days, as you've been following them?
0: Well, it goes well. The vibe is good. CAQ's teams are pleased. Christine Frechette seems to have fun canvassing and meeting people, exchanging with people. So the situation has changed from what it was several months ago. That was not the same story at all for the CAQ. And then I was quite surprised to see how soon she invited voters to consider a strategic vote. Because on Saturday, Christine Fréchette used the Canada-US tariff dispute to invite Quebecers in favor of them, of independence to vote for her coalition. So that was on Saturday in Drummondville. So the Parti Québécois leader Paul Saint-Pierre Plamondon has promised that his party would hold a referendum after US President Donald Trump leaves office in January 2029 if it wins a majority government. So Fréchette said basically that it makes sense for voters to think twice. Nationalists and people in favor of Quebec independence may realize that the trade war is not the proper context in which to hold a third referendum. She invited les indépendantistes lucides to vote for her party. And then yesterday morning, she had a similar message, but for the Quebec Liberals this time. So she made an appeal to the disappointed Liberals. So take a listen to CAQ leader Christine Fréchette and outgoing minister France-Hélène Duranceau, who is also running again in the riding of Bertrand in the Laurentians. Take a listen.
1: If Liberal voters are disappointed by the Liberal Party and the leadership of the Liberal Party, I invite them to consider voting Coalition Avenir Québec, because we have a strong leadership. I think we have convinced already some of them. And if there are more Liberals wanting a strong leadership and a strong voice for Quebec, I think they should consider us.
4: Well, I'm doing a lot of porte-à-porte and I'm meeting with my constituents. And I remind them, especially the people who would naturally go towards the Liberals, remind them that in my riding, in Bertrand and in many ridings, they need to vote strategically. Because in many times, a vote for the Liberals is going to be a vote for the PQ. And we're going to go back in this whole independence planning, and we're going to waste a lot of time, a lot of money on that. Anglophone friends, Anglophone constituents, people need to vote strategically.
5: So your calculation is that Anglophones, if they vote for the Liberals, the PQ is winning?
4: Well, in many ridings, that's the consequence of a Liberal vote, yeah. So in Bertrand, a vote for the Liberals is a vote for the PQ. I see the light. I can foresee things. So we need to vote strategically.
0: I think we'll hear this message again and again on the campaign trail, because I think that the CQ strategy here to invite the disappointed Liberals and the people in favor of lucid people that are in favor of Quebec independence but are lucid, les indépendantistes lucides, I think she's preparing them, inviting them. They get the message. At some point, they may listen to this message and prepare themselves to vote for the CQ. I don't know if it's going to work, but there's, you know, the CQ has planned to make this invitation early in this election campaign, because it's going to be a tough one. You have like five main political parties that can make gains. So it's a different ball game altogether than what it was in 2022 and in 2018. It's not the same thing at all. It's a tougher campaign.
3: Yeah, it certainly sounds like it is, and we know that it's a little bit of a tighter race. Tighter campaign or a more difficult campaign for the CAQ, certainly, for sure.
0: It's going to be tough for all of them, Allison. We'll be like on the edge until the end, and we'll see what will happen with leaders' debates as well.
3: 30 or so more days, just over 30 days, I think, Ketsy, we have to go. I'm sure we'll be speaking again between now and then. But thank you for bringing us up to speed on this first week. Merci.
0: My pleasure. Bye-bye.
3: Bye. That's Ketsy Sine. She is our National Assembly reporter for CBC. But this week, she has been following the Coalition Avenir Québec on their bus and throughout the campaign. And we'll continue to bring you coverage, of course, both here on Breakaway and on Québec AM over the course of the next several weeks.

0: 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Our texting line, 418-573-9880. I'd love to know where your thoughts are when it comes to this upcoming provincial election. Would love for you to get in touch. We've been speaking about the election. We've been speaking about back to school. But festival season isn't just over. It's not over quite yet. Up next, we're headed to Rouyn-Noranda, just ahead of the opening of the 24th edition of the Festival de Musique Émergente. We'll hear from one of the organizers and one of the artists. Stay tuned for that right after the news.
1: This is CBC News. Good afternoon. It's 5:30. I'm Simon Nakaneshny with your CBC News from Montreal. The family of a teenager shot and killed by Longueuil police last fall wants to know the name of the officer who pulled the trigger. But the city is worried releasing the name could put that officer's life in danger. Steve Rukavina has more.
2: 15-year-old Nouran Razaei was with a group of other young people in a residential neighborhood when police responding to a 911 call arrived on the scene. Within seconds, he was shot dead by police. The province's police watchdog, the BEI, is investigating, and the officer could face charges. The Razaei family has made a formal legal request asking the city of Longueuil to disclose the officer's name. The city wants the name to be protected by a publication ban. It says police in Longueuil received numerous threats on social media after the shooting, calling for the officer to be hanged and threatening to blow up police stations. On top of that, the city says a few days after the incident, a teenager posted a picture of an officer he suspected had shot Razaei on Instagram and offered a $2,000 reward for his life. That officer and his family were placed under police protection and moved to a secure location. The teenager was eventually arrested and convicted of harassment. The city says these threats shouldn't be dismissed. It says if the court decides to release the officer's name to the Razaei family, the name should still be protected by a publication ban. Two sides will present their arguments in a court hearing next month. Steve Rukavina, CBC News, Montreal.
1: Quebec's premier says she's in talks with the province's chief electoral officer today. It's after Elections Quebec announced voter information will only be mailed out in French. The agency said the change is necessary to comply with the province's French language charter. On the campaign trail, political parties are also weighing in. Anshul Sharma reports.
3: This isn't the way to protect French, by penalizing citizens, Ruba Gazelle told reporters this morning. The co-spokesperson of Quebec Solidaire said only putting English information online is a barrier for voters without internet or who aren't tech savvy. Parti Québécois leader Paul Saint-Pierre Plamondon echoed that concern.
4: I think knowing where and how to vote is a fundamental right.
3: Éric Duhem, the leader of the Quebec Conservative Party, emphasized that Elections Quebec is an independent body and warned against politicizing its decisions.
5: You know, they're kind of a referee in the political game.
3: But he added that Anglo-Quebecers have historical rights that should be respected. Quebec Liberal Party leader Charles Milliard says they all share a common goal.
6: To make sure that as many Quebecers as possible will actually vote on October 5th.
3: Christine Fréchette, campaigning as CAQ leader, didn't comment on the matter. But as premier, she pledged to look into her government's responsibility where it concerns Quebec's French language charter and voting. Anshul Sharma, CBC News, Montreal.
1: Also on the campaign trail, Quebec Solidaire wants to make it easier for young people to be able to buy their first home. The party says they want to start a project that's based on shared ownership models. As Natalia Weichsel reports, it's an idea that's already been implemented in other parts of the world.
7: Right now, the young people, they are not able to do it.
8: Quebec Solidaire co-spokesperson Ruba Gazelle stands in front of a row of houses in a suburban neighborhood in Saint-Jérôme. She says for Quebec's younger generation, owning a family home feels out of reach.
7: Break my heart, because at my time, it was something normal.
8: The party wants to purchase 2,000 homes and sell them back to families at a discounted price. QS says this project is based on a model that Bernie Sanders launched in Vermont, where the state holds on to part of the property value to keep costs down.
9: To be honest, I can't save to buy a home for now.
8: Orphée Dubé-Gervais is a Québec Solidaire candidate running in Saint-Jérôme. It's a personal issue for the 23-year-old.
9: It makes me wonder, what will I do in 5 years, 10 years?
8: Dubé-Gervais says just hearing about ways to make buying a home more realistic brings a sense of relief. Natalia Weichsel, CBC News, Saint-Jérôme, Quebec.
1: Conservative leader Éric Duhem is defending one of his candidates today after comments they made during the pandemic resurfaced. Radio-Canada reported that David Allary, running in the township, said Quebecers in favor of vaccines should be euthanized. Gobineau Doreau has been following the party and files this report.
10: Éric Duhem says they are better prepared compared to 4 years ago and defended his candidate, saying that he apologized and explained himself. Radio-Canada is reporting that candidate from Brome-Missisquoi, David Allary, said Quebecers in favor of the CAQ's pandemic measures in 2022 should be euthanized through social media posts. Allary did apologize for that, but also said he was just trying to be funny. I reached out to Allary for comment, but the request was denied. The party also says he will not speak further on the matter. Radio Canada also points out that this is not the first candidate to have old statements resurface. A couple of others have emerged recently as well. Duhem has said that vetting people to be candidates in the party is becoming more difficult over the course of the week, though his team across all regions of Quebec worked hard to recommend the best candidate suited to run for the party. Duhem says he approved most of the candidates his team has recommended. Gobineau Doreau, CBC News, Lévis.
1: And Montreal's Blue Collars Workers Union has filed a 7-day strike notice to coincide with the UCI Road World Championships. The bike race runs between September 20th and the 27th and will see some 1,000 cyclists descend on the city. The Canadian Union of Public Employees says the city of Montreal is still offering salary increases below inflation. And while it's not leaving the table, it wants what it describes as a serious offer. The workers' collective agreement expired at the end of 2024. The union represents about 6,000 workers. Blue-collar workers had already staged several strike days in April. And that was the CBC News.
0: Thank you, Simon. It is 5:36, and we're heading into our last half hour today on Breakaway. It is the 24th edition of the Festival de Musique Émergente, getting underway tomorrow and lasts right through the weekend in Rouyn-Noranda, and that is where we're headed next to get all the details. But first, it's time to have a quick look at weather across the province, and there is a severe thunderstorm watch in effect for Mont-Tremblant. Could see those thunderstorms continuing to develop overnight and into tomorrow as well. If we look at Mont-Tremblant overnight, along with that severe thunderstorm watch, you can expect an overnight low of 17 degrees. Tomorrow, the high 23, but that chance of thunderstorms still kicking around through the day. For Rouyn-Noranda, where we're headed next on the show, the overnight low 14, also a chance of thundershowers tonight and into tomorrow. The high tomorrow, 21 degrees. It's just a 40% chance tomorrow of those thunderstorms. For Sherbrooke, showers, possibility of thunderstorms tonight and into tomorrow. The overnight low 14, tomorrow the high 21. Quebec City, showers upon you for this evening and overnight, for the provincial capital. 14 degrees, the overnight low. Showers continuing tomorrow and into tomorrow evening with the high Thursday of 17 degrees. Chibougamau, showers and the possibility of thunderstorms tonight. The low 15, a 60% chance of showers and thunderstorms tomorrow as well. New Carlisle, a few clouds on the way tonight. The low 12 degrees. Tomorrow, a 40% chance of showers. The high 19 degrees. Sept-Îles, 8 with a few clouds tonight. 18 your high for tomorrow. 40% chance of showers turning to heavier rain by tomorrow evening. Blanc-Sablon, a few clouds moving in tonight. A low of 9, but a sunny day expected up there for you on the lower north shore tomorrow. A high of 17 degrees. Schefferville, 5 degrees. The overnight low clear tonight, but sunny. A high of 20 tomorrow. And for the Magdalen Islands, a few clouds expected overnight. A low of 13. The high tomorrow, 19. And a 30% chance of showers throughout the day, becoming heavier rain by tomorrow evening.

0: La Sécurité with Suspense. The Montreal band is one of dozens that will be performing at the 24th edition of the Festival de Musique Émergente in Rouyn-Noranda this weekend and hoping to become a little more known on the Quebec music scene. The Festival de Musique Émergente is a great place to do just that. As the name suggests, the Festival of Emerging Music is meant to showcase the latest up-and-coming bands. Marilyn Lacombe is the programming director for the FME. She joins me now on the line. Good afternoon.
1: Hey, hi.
0: Marilyn, it all starts tomorrow. How?

0: are you feeling? How are things shaping up ahead of this 24th edition of the festival?
1: Yeah, it's really ecstatic right now, you know, like starting a festival with that many bands coming from all over the world, all heading to Oinohana. We're just like running all around, but it's a good feeling. We're excited.
0: I've just talked a little bit about your raison d'être, but for people who aren't familiar with it or haven't had a chance to attend the FME, tell us what it's all about.
1: Yeah, I think it's really a festival. It's all about

0: We just heard a little bit of the Montreal. Oh, I think we just lost Marilyn on the phone. We're going to get her back for you. Technical issues that sometimes happen. And we're speaking with Marilyn Lacombe, the programming director for the Festival de Musique Émergente, gets underway tomorrow in Rouyn-Noranda. We're going to hear also from an artist as well. As you may know, I had the chance to visit Rouyn-Noranda a little earlier this summer. So we're going to hear a little bit more. I had a chance to visit with Lou Raphaël Paul Allard. It was quite funny because I didn't realize at the time I was getting ready for the interview with Lou Raphaël, who we will hear from shortly. Turned out she was my server at a restaurant. Marilyn Lacombe, I think we have you back on the line.
1: Yeah, sorry, I don't know what happened. The line just cut.
0: No worries. So as I mentioned, we had heard just a little bit from the Montreal band La Sécurité, just off the top. What can you tell us about them and the reason you chose to have them at the festival this year?
1: What's really interesting about this band is like they're currently touring around the world. Like they played over 100 shows in United Kingdom, Europe, United States, but they're still a little bit less unknown in Quebec, even though they're from Montreal. So we're like, that was a good opportunity to bring them to play a local show. They don't really play that much in Quebec also because like they're so busy internationally. So that's one of the reasons we picked them up. They're also really fun. They're like art punk, post punk, like dance punk, like super dancey, super funny. So that's why we picked them.
0: It sounds like it's going to be a fun live show with all that dance music.
1: Yes, absolutely.
0: Now, it sounds like with bands from all over the world and with your mandate being to showcase emerging music, it's a whole mixture. There's got to be quite a lot of genres that take place.
1: Yeah, absolutely. It's really eclectic. So we have like something to cater for everyone's taste. We have metal, we have punk, we have hardcore, we have the chanson, we have folk, we have country, we have pop music. So there's a little bit of everything for everyone.
0: Who are some of the other upcoming bands that you're most looking forward to this year?
1: I'm really excited for VMO. They're a band from Osaka, Japan, that are coming from their first tour in Canada. They just played Mutech in Montreal, and they blend like hardcore, electronic, metal, punk. They have a crazy immersive visual environment where they play, so we're really excited to have them in Rouyn-Noranda. Of course, it's not a place where they would usually play or would be on the touring circuit, so like it's a privilege to have them.
0: I was mentioning I had the chance to visit Rouyn-Noranda just a few weeks ago, a little earlier this summer during the Festival au Cisco, and the city at that time was buzzing. How would you say the vibe during the FME compares?
1: I think it's a little different. Like it's a bit more like community feeling. Like we're talking about smaller stage. The way the festival is set up, it's not like one big site, one big stage. There is like a big outdoor site, but it's mostly happening with the venues that are across town. So we have about like 20 venues that goes from like 50 cap to like 400 capacity. So it's like smaller, more intimate concert. Like you're going to get like a nice contact with the artist from the public perspective.
0: Tell me about the different venues, because during the au Cisco festival, most of it was all happening sort of at one site on Lac au Cisco. But what venues are you using? Tell me a little bit about that.
1: So obviously we go in the more traditional venue in Rouyn-Noranda, Petit Théâtre du Vieux-Noranda, Le Paramount, but we're also turning bars and restaurants into, like makeshift venues. So there's like a bit of a guerrilla setup happening all over town, in like, even in back alleys or in parkings. We try to take over the whole town, basically.
0: One of the things that is, impossible to miss when you visit Rouyn-Noranda is just how rich the cultural scene is. And the Festival de Musique Émergente, I don't know if that was part of the pioneer of that whole thing, but what's your sense of how the city develops such a rich cultural scene over the decades?
1: I mean, I think it has a really rich past in terms of like movie culture, music culture, and I think like it all came from that. Like the population is really like hungry for discovery, like new music and stuff like that. So I think when the festival started like over 20 years ago, like the community really gathered around it, and it's really an effort between everyone there that makes it happen.
0: How important would you say a festival like the FME is for artists and festival goers?
1: I think it's really important because like you, as an artist, you really need a place to start, and it's usually not at Oceaga. So then you take some artists like we had Anjou de Poitrine, like that got like super huge, played one of their first show there in 2024, and like they got discovered by some European agents for the first time. So I think it's like a really good like platform to showcase.

0: senioritis.
1: Before I let you go, this is the 24th edition of the festival. I don't want to get it too far ahead of ourselves, but is there something special in the works for next year being the big 25th anniversary edition?
0: I don't know yet, but I bet there will be.
1: Yeah, it's not really fair of me to ask you that the day before the 24th edition gets underway.
0: Definitely have our heads wrapped around like this year edition, but obviously the 25th is going to be huge.
1: All right. Well, it's been great. Good luck with everything. I hope it all goes
0: Thank
1: off without
0: so
1: a hitch. Thanks for your time. Bye-bye. Marilyn Lacombe is the programming director for the Festival de Musique Émergente. I mentioned I was in Rouyn-Noranda earlier this year, and while I was there, I got to speak with some of the local artists who will be performing at the FME. Lou Raphaël Paul Allaire is a multidisciplinary artist from Rouyn-Noranda. She is one half of Passion Partage that will also be performing at the festival. Lou Raphaël Paul Allaire told me about her musical background and her long involvement with the Festival de Musique Émergente over the years.
2: I started music at eight or nine. I started at the Centre Musical en Sol Mineur. I have some course, violin course. It was like my teacher at the child school was like, oh, you have some ears. So they told my parent she should come at the Centre Musical to have an audition to maybe have some bourse. I don't know how to say that in English, but bourse.
3: Oh, okay, yeah, some grants.
2: Okay, yeah. And then, I got it, and I was a student for maybe 10 years with that. I also played in the Orchestre Symphonique for 15 years. Yeah, I was a violinist also. And then maybe in my mid-20s, I started to play synthesizer, and I started also to have some bands, and I play violin and synth in the band, and I also started to be a DJ, and I think that's it for now. I'm still doing all that things, so yeah.
3: That's a lot.
2: And after that, I bought a lot of controllers, synth, and things like that. And I started to make music on my own a little bit. I was shy at the beginning, but then I met some people that teach me. And I also did a lot of research about that. So, yeah.
3: And then you just said it was something that you developed a passion for, it sounds like.
2: Yeah, yeah. But it's more like I really love the synthesis. Like, making sound is really fun, and then I understood that I could plug my violin on those pedals and all those things, and I mix all that now. So, oh, wow. Yeah.
3: So we're talking today because, because I wanted to know you. I'm in Rouyn-Noranda, but also because you have been and still are a big part of the FME here in Rouyn-Noranda. You've been a performer, you've been a volunteer, you've been a coordinator for the volunteers. Tell me about the place that festival holds in your heart.
2: At first, I think when I was younger, I didn't really realize how big it was for the community and all that. And then someday, someone told me, like, we need a coordinator, and do you want to be part of it? And I know a lot of people because I always worked in a restaurant and bars and things like that. So I think I know a lot of people, so I think it helps me. Also, after those 4 years, I was more like, maybe I just want to be in a place where I play music. So things separately, maybe. I want to do things separately, maybe.
3: Why did you want to become a part of the like the volunteers, like the and coordinator of the volunteers for the festival?
2: But you know, without them, there's no festivals. So I just think seeing those people's running for 4 days in the festival, but before that, and make things happen, that makes me happy also. And just like, oh, we did that just because we are together. So I think this is the art of the festival. It's just because everybody's doing all those things together and make it happen.
3: So, as I say, like, you've been a part of the festival as a volunteer coordinator in the past. Are you part of the volunteers this year?
2: No.
3: Okay.

0: This year you're performing.
1: Yeah.
0: You have performed in the past as DJ Mamilou.
1: Yeah.
0: Tell me about what you're going to be doing at the Festival de Musique Émergente as a performer this year.
1: This year I'm performing with my girlfriend. The name of our project is Passion Partage. We're doing some DJ set twice, I think. And we're going to do the afternoon on the Saturday. It's going to be a 2-hour set before two other nice artists. I really can't wait to see Regular Fantasy. She's very nice. I went to see her in Montreal. I really like her. And we're doing the Mix Day Chef on this Sunday at night. I think it's like a VJ, DJ and cook session. So we're doing a little DJ set. There's VJing at the same time and a cooking. Someone who cooks some, I don't know what it's going to be, but so that's why, that's what we're doing this year.
0: So music, video, and food all at the same time.
1: Yeah, I wish we could do the VJing also because we're doing that also, me and my girlfriend. So sometimes when we're doing DJ set, we're going to play a DJ set next week on another event here, and we're doing VJ at the same time. Analogique, we're using a Roland Edirol, the old school thing to do VJ.
0: Yeah.
1: And we're doing that in some CRTV?
2: Yeah.
0: Old school TVs.
1: Yeah. C'est ça. Sometimes we like to film also with some old cameras, and we put the signals in the TV and we blur it or mix it or glitch it with all the tools we have. So yeah.
0: Yeah.
1: At the same time of doing the DJ set. Yeah.
0: So what kind of songs, what kind of music are you going to be, do you usually lean towards for these kinds of sets?
1: I really like breakbeat, deep house sometimes. I really also like, I love dub now because of her. And I think, that's the best genre that I,
3: That was Lou Raphael Paul Allaire, also known as DJ Mamilou, and one half of the DJ and multidisciplinary duo Passion Partage. She was along with her partner, Alex Aliesh. I spoke with them last month when I was in Rouyn-Noranda, covering some of the events that were taking place for the 100th anniversary that has been celebrated all year. I was there with CBC reporter Julia Page, and we're going to continue to be bringing you coverage from Rouyn-Noranda, some of the stories that we gathered and voices as well over the next couple of weeks. Getting back to the FME, the Festival de Musique Émergente in Rouyn-Noranda, Passion Partage will be performing during the après-midi Télé-Québec at the Presqu'île. That's happening on Saturday, September 5th, and it starts at 1 p.m. As you heard there, their transdisciplinary performance blends installation art, video art, and DJing. The FME starts tomorrow. It runs right through until Sunday in Rouyn-Noranda, the 24th edition. And one of the many bands performing is Saint-Hyacinthe's Mal-Aimé Soleil. Here they are now with L'Amour Ensemble.

That was Mal-Aimé Soleil with L'Amour en Sang. They will be performing tomorrow at the Festival de Musique Émergente in Rouyn-Noranda at 7 p.m.

We are almost at the end of Breakaway for this Wednesday. Coming up on the show tomorrow, you may have heard about a group of 49 people living all over Quebec who won the $55 million Lotto Max jackpot. That was in the August 21st draw. This is the first time that so many people have become millionaires at the same time by sharing a jackpot. We're going to speak with one of the winners on the show tomorrow. We don't want to make you jealous, but we want to know what their reaction is to winning all of that money. That and much more coming your way on Breakaway over the next few days.

0: for this Wednesday. We'll be back with you tomorrow, though. As you say, we're already working ahead on some of the stories that we're going to be bringing you. And again, don't forget, September 19th. It is Fall Fest in Quebec City, happening at Quebec High School. And if you're in the townships, it is Townshippers Festival this year. It's taking place in Barrie, also on September 19th. Gordon Lambie and myself will be there. I hope you'll come by and say hello. And some of our CBC colleagues will also be at Fall Fest in Quebec City. That's going to be happening from 11 a.m. until 3 p.m. I hope you have a great evening. Thank you so much for tuning in. And we will be back with you tomorrow. In the meantime, stay tuned to CBC. Your World Tonight Night is coming up next, followed by As It Happens, and bright and early tomorrow morning, Gordon Lambie will be with you in the host chair on Quebec AM. Have a good one.
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4: Hi, I'm Chris Howden. Yesterday, Florida put its 14th prisoner this year to death. As executions continue at a record pace, a priest who counsels men on death row describes the dread he feels with each new death warrant.

0: 36. This year, as I mentioned, 14 have died so far. And all this has made Father Dustin Fedden's job exceptionally difficult. He has spent more than a decade counseling many of Florida's death row inmates. We reached Father Dustin in Tallahassee, Florida.
1: Having done this work as long as you have,

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1: Hi, I'm Gordon Lambie, your guest host weekday mornings on Quebec AM. We broadcast across the province from Monday to Friday, starting just after the 6 o'clock news. 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
0: The news is next. Coming up in half an hour, it's Commotion.
2: One of the most enduring questions in hip-hop has been, who is responsible for the killing of Tupac Shakur? Tupac was killed in a drive-by shooting in 1996. Now, 30 years after Tupac's death, there has been a conviction. You'll hear about the resolution of one of the biggest questions in rap history.
3: This is CBC News. Good evening. It's 7 o'clock. I'm Simon Nakaneshny with your CBC News from Montreal. Ottawa has decided to extend the federal gas tax holiday, calling it part of the Carney government's efforts to make life more affordable for Canadians. Tom Perry has the details.
4: It's about making life more affordable.
5: With fuel prices still high, Finance Minister François-Philippe Champagne says now is not the time for Ottawa to bring back its excise tax on gas and diesel.
4: The temporary suspension of the federal fuel excise tax will remain in place until January 31st, 2027.
5: Champagne says the tax will gradually be reimposed, first at half its regular rate, before resuming fully on April 1st of next year. Federal conservatives have been pressing the government on this issue and are claiming victory.